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And

The boss said having a potted plant in the office improves morale. Yeah, I missed the ED in potted. But hey, morale is way up. And my meeting with HR is at 3.

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I'd like to wish a very happy birthday to a guy who was born George Robert Ruthenberg. But we know him as Pat Smear, guitarist for the Foo Fighters. Pat's 67 years old today. 105.9 The Brew, Portland's Rock Station. 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

0: actually kind of surprised it's taken this long, but weed has surpassed cigarette use in the U.S. in 2025, according to a recent survey. Last year, almost 44 million Americans ages 12 and up admitted to using marijuana regularly. In comparison, a little more than 36 million Americans said they'd smoked cigarettes. Now, weed is growing in popularity. That is clear. The numbers don't lie. But it is still dwarfed by alcohol, which was used regularly by over 121 million Americans in 2025. So for weed, about 44 million. Alcohol, about 121 million. So still not even close. 105 to the Brew, Portland's Rock Station.
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Caskwatch is coming to a close. So you got 13 chances tomorrow, 13 chances on Friday, and one more today. 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

love all of the statistics, but doesn't it seem like you're hearing a lot of news about not just injuries so far, like a week and a half into training camp, but like season-ending injuries across the league? Yowza. Seahawks continue their training camp in Renton. Season pre-

0: Hey, it's Tanner, Laura, and Casey. And coming up on tomorrow's show, we got an email from a listener who went above and beyond for their friend. And honestly, it's something I would never do.
1: Yeah, there's friendship and then there's this.
0: We'll tell you about it. And then we want to know, what's the craziest thing you've done for a friend? We'll take your calls at 8 a.m.
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0: trying not to get ahead of myself, but I'm very excited about college football season. Yes, of course, Seahawks season as well, but yesterday was the release of the first preseason coaches poll for college football. Ohio State opens the season at the top, followed by Oregon, Georgia, Texas, and Notre Dame round out the top five. Now, I think opening weekend for college football is 3 weeks from Saturday. A lot of teams won't play their first games until that next weekend, that first weekend in September. Either way, countdown is on. 105 Night of the Brew.
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10: Now, Brew Traffic.
11: Starting out near Eagle Creek, we've got an accident which has Highway 211 closed in both directions between Southeast Jackknife Road and Highway 224, Clackamas Highway. Portland I-84 eastbound, you've got some gentle hesitation in store because of an earlier blocker that has since rolled away near Lloyd Center. While inbound Sunset Highway, you've got resistance kicking off near Canyon and sticking around on and off all the way to 405. Amanda J, KEX Traffic.
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They're hosting the other expansion team, Toronto, on Thursday. So

0: 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What up? How you guys doing tonight? Chad Tyson, checking in Rock. Thanks here on a Wednesday evening, halfway to the weekend. It's the Metallica back there. Mandatory Metallica on the way at 9 tonight here on the show. Suggestions for that rolling in on the talk back, Mike with The Brew on iHeartRadio. Also, some Linkin Park back there at the top of the hour. You see the trailer for their new documentary coming out next month, September 30th. It's called Unshatter, and it's basically about their return following Chester's passing. Joe Hahn from the band directed it, and it covers how they restarted with new members Emily Armstrong and Colin Britton. They got footage in here from that show in Brazil, November 2024. Tickets going on sale later this month. Like I said, it's out in theater September 30th, and we're also getting a soundtrack for the film that is due out next month as well, ahead of the theater release September 25th.
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Morning Rock Station, 105.9 The Brook, Chad Tyson. That new Spider-Man movie set a Monday box office record. Made $46 million on Monday. Who took the day off to go see Spider-Man on Monday, man? That was enough to put it over $1 billion for weekend one. I've not seen it. I think I need to go to the theater and check it out, man. I've only been to the theater once this year for the new Jackass movie, but I might go see Spider-Man. It's the

0: it's Tanner, Laura, and Casey. And coming up on tomorrow's show, we got an email from a listener who went above and beyond for their friend. And honestly, it's something I would never do.
1: Yeah, there's friendship and then there's this.
0: We'll tell you about it. And then we want to know, what's the craziest thing you've done for a friend? 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

Sublime, man. Smoke two joints, rocking things tonight. Harold the Brew, Chad Tyson, Def Leppard for you guys right now. And coming up, we'll talk about DoorDash launching something called Cringe Mart.

0: Morning Drive Station on 105.9 The Brew. Chad Tyson. So DoorDash. I've never bought anything on DoorDash before, but I saw this today and it made me wonder what's going on over there. They're launching something called Cringe Mart, which is basically a new in-app storefront that groups together products people often feel embarrassed buying in person. And this really stood out to me in this story here. An average of one condom is sold every 30 seconds through DoorDash. Are you kidding me? Wow. Wonder how much those cost when you buy them on DoorDash, because there's an upcharge on everything, isn't there? Man. More rock next tonight. Got some Aaron Lewis on tap. Motley Crue, too. Keep Here's the Brew.
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5: Yay, yay!

You guys watching Ted Lasso? I thought that wrapped up like 3 years ago with the finale, but it's back. The new season focuses on a women's soccer team, and I didn't watch Ted Lasso first time around. Man, I might have to jump into it because I heard nothing but good things about it, and I was meaning to watch it. Just never got around to it. You know how that goes. It's the Brew Scorpions.

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0: Morning's Rock Station, 105.9 The Brook, Chad Tyson. Thanks for hanging out tonight. So, back to school on the horizon. Cash Squatch is in for a couple more days. If you're looking for money, keep an ear out, because you're going to need it if you're doing back to school shopping. I had a survey earlier this week. It said you can expect to spend between $100 and $300 on back to school supplies. I don't think that included electronics, because we got the National Retail Federation report here now today. This says expect to spend an average of $864 per kid. So, yeah, electronics included in that. And, ooh, you don't even want to see the college average. Ooh, man. But yeah, if you're looking for money, Cash Watch back in tomorrow and Friday. 13 more chances with $1,000 each day. Basically, top of every hour, 6 a.m. through 6 p.m. We're giving away money. So, keep an ear out to win your cut.
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38: Now that we've paid the bills,

It's the Brew, Ken Tyson, Green Day. Going to be launching Green Day TV tomorrow over on their YouTube channel. I have no idea what that's all about, so I guess we'll find out together soon, right?

That air quality advisory continues until further notice across the listening area. There's wildfires, man. That smoke, it shifts at a moment's notice. It could drastically change everything. It's going to be hot out there again tomorrow. Heat advisory rolling through late tonight, but I'm sure we'll get another one tomorrow because a high near 95 on your Thursday. It's the Brew, Chili Peppers.

0: Morning Drive Rock Station, 105.9 The Brew, Chad Tyson. So MySpace apparently making a comeback. There's no details yet, but the owners say they plan on bringing it back. But we were talking about earlier this week on the show, and it sparked my interest. Does my old password and login information still work, or can I reset my password? Unfortunately, I went over to MySpace.com and tried this. It's an old email address that I don't have anymore that I used to set that up, probably in, what, 03, 04, so I can't get into my old account, if it even still exists. I doubt my profile's there anymore, because it's a different look to MySpace, man. I mean, they got music videos, that kind of stuff featured on the left side. There's also a people tab. If you click on that, it takes you to a page that says date, network, and connect with people. Never used MySpace to date anybody back in the day, man. And I can sign in with my Facebook now. What's up with that? I don't know when it's coming back, but it's going to be pretty cool.
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Guns N' Roses is we're back in it. Thanks tonight here on The Brew and everyone at iHeartRadio. Chad Tyson. I'm going to crank up some lit right now. And next, we fire up Mandatory Metallica for a Wednesday night. Keep air. It's The Brew. It's on the way.

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0: Morning Drock Station, 105.9 The Brew. Unforgiven 3 to wrap up Mandatory Metallica tonight. That was from Mark. Hit me up over on X. Also did Sad But True back there. Chad Tyson, thanks for hanging out tonight. Of course, Metallica getting their residency at the Sphere started in October this year. And I'm now calling the Eagles the house band. Because they've got the never-ending residency rocking at the Sphere. They just added more dates in December, I think I saw last week. And today I saw they're taking that into January. And basically, they're filling in the holes where Metallica's not playing during their run. So, yeah, the Eagles, I mean, they were doing that this year, too. I'm calling them the new house band at the Sphere. They're just going to play there until they can't play anymore, I think. On the way, more rock, and of course, Mandatory Metallica goes down at 9 every weeknight here on The Brew.
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So Jizzy Pearl posted a little note over on Facebook thanking fans for all the years of support fronting Quiet Riot. Of course, he's stepping down as their lead singer at the end of this year, but he said he's got a lot of plans lined up for the future. So hit him up on Facebook for more on that tonight with The Brew. Come on.

0: Morning Drive Station, 105.9 The Brook, Chad Tyson. And so I got a crazy theory about this Pearl Jam drummer situation. They've got a new drummer. They're just not telling us who it is until they play Ohana Fest next month on September 27th. But their original drummer, Dave Cruzan, has teamed up with Drumeo for a new video. See where I'm going here? About how he did his drum parts for Even Flow. He recorded 10 with the band, but left in May of 91 to check himself into rehab. But he says that drum style for the album was heavily influenced by Steve Jordan and his playing on Keith Richards' 88 solo album, Talk Is Cheap. This video, Drumeo's YouTube channel, for to check it out tonight. But yeah, hey, wouldn't it be cool if they brought him back into the mix? I don't think they will, but who knows? It's a possibility, right? Anything's possible. More rock next. GNR coming up. Getting some Tool before the top of the hour, too.
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Guns N' Roses coming into Rock Vancouver, BC, and we've got the hookup on tickets. If you're rocking with us on iHeart or next time you are, tap the contest tab over there. Get yourself entered away with the Brew. Chad Tyson, thanks for hanging out tonight. I guess the Black Sabbath on the way here at the top of the hour. You think that Aussie avatar Sharon's working on is a cash grab? We'll talk about that coming up. The Brew.

0: Portland Rock Station, 105.9 The Brew, Chad Tyson. It's the Black Sabbath back there at the top of the hour. Sharon Osbourne insisting the recently announced Ozzy Osbourne AI avatar, not a cash grab. She was talking with Metal Hammer about that. It opened up about the backlash she's been seeing online since announcing that project. It's kind of crazy over there, man. I'm going to tell you right now, it's not a cash grab. I mean, she said her and Ozzy had talked about this for like the past 10 years. And Ozzy himself loved the idea. It's about keeping his legacy alive, man. And I mean, there's been a lot of stuff come out since Ozzy passed, like commemorative things, tribute stuff like that. I kind of question like the watch that I saw. But it's not like Sharon and Jack were like, we should make a watch and make money off of it. It's licensing stuff right there, man. I don't think it's a cash grab at all. It's just about keeping Ozzy's legacy alive. And I think it's going to be pretty cool. Ozfest coming back next year, too. I think it's going to be awesome as well.
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1: Now that we've paid the bills, it's-

Major League Baseball trade deadline was earlier this week, and the Dodgers, man, they continue to spend. But they got the money. I mean, it's not their fault. A lot of people think the Dodgers are ruining Major League Baseball. And I mean, on the surface, it would appear that way, but you got to dig down into things, man, because there's no salary cap in Major League Baseball. That is the underlying issue. So if you want to blame somebody, blame the league. It's the brew. It's the offspring.

Ken Tyson, thanks for hanging tonight. Cashquatch back in tomorrow and also Friday. And then he goes back to wherever he goes for the school year. I think he'll be back in November because Squatches only go to school for like 3 months a year. But anyways, he's back in tomorrow. 13 more chances for you to win $1,000 each day tomorrow, Friday. So keep an ear out. Win some money right here on The Brew.

0: Morning Rock Station, 105.9 The Brew, Chad Tyson. So every time I see AI stuff online, like artwork, like those posters, you know what I'm talking about, I cringe. And I'm like, man, people used to get paid to do that. And I saw this today. This really blew my mind. The Ohio State Fair, they had a poster contest this year. A poster using AI to make it won the $1,000 prize. And this was supposed to celebrate America's 250th birthday and highlight Ohio's history. But a lot of people noticed common AI mistakes in the image, like the fact that the flag had the wrong number of stars and stripes, which should have eliminated competition right out of the gate, man, but it didn't. Fair officials let it slide, and they said they'll rewrite the rules for next year to prohibit AI. They should have just tossed it out this year and done it. Man. Unbelievable. Any artist in that competition has a right to be mad.
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I shared my crazy theory about Pearl Jam and who their new drummer is going to be earlier on the show tonight. I think there's a chance it could be their original drummer, Dave Crusa, because he did a video with Drumeo, and I also saw this. He's signed on for Sound of Seattle Rock Camp this year, and we've not heard anything from him or about him for years, man. So I don't know. We'll see. It's The Brew.

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0: Solid Rock Station, 105.9 The Brew. Chad Tyson, thanks for hanging out tonight. So Tanner, Laura, and Casey back in here tomorrow morning. Get a Thursday started. Cash Watch back in with them. More chances to win $1,000. And they are also hooking up tickets for that Collective Soul show. It's coming up this weekend on Sunday at the Clark County Fair. Tomorrow, 7:30, and also Friday at 7:30. Keeping her out for your last-minute hookup on tickets for that show. Because this should be a pretty good one on Sunday with Collective Soul there. If you've not listened to the new record that came out Friday last week, Touch and Go, the new Wave album, it was originally a Record Store Day only release. Check it out, because they put it out on digital Friday last week. And I've listened to it a couple times now. If you're a New Wave fan or a fan of the Cars, you're really going to dig this. That was pretty good. So that's out. And like you said, we'll get you on the guest list for the show again tomorrow morning at 7:30 here on The Brew.
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countdown to the start of the college football season continue this week with the release of the preseason coaches poll. Ohio State going to be opening up things at the top of the rankings, followed by Oregon, Georgia, Texas, and Notre Dame rounding out the top five. Of course, the Ducks' first game, home game against Boise State, September 5th. It's the Brew.

had some not so great news in from Glenn Hughes of Deep Purple this week, their former bassist and singer. I'll get you the details on that if you missed it coming up here in about 10 minutes. 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

0: Portland Rock Station, 105.9 The Brew, Chad Tyson. Former Deep Purple bassist and singer Glenn Hughes has announced his retirement from live performances and touring. Is he stepping back, but he's retired, man. Facebook post about this yesterday. Pretty heavy stuff, man. He said, this past year I've had some health issues. The results from numerous MRIs, CT scans, and an echo have alerted my medical team that I need another open heart surgery. I really have no option and no choice, as health is my number one priority. So grateful to have been chosen. This life full of music, the gift of music, and thank you all for walking beside me. Some thoughts with Glenn Hughes for sure, man. Gets ready for another open heart surgery. On the way, we got more Rock on Tap. Black Sabbath coming up. Get into Flick Part 2.
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6: Yay, yay!

Morning of the Rock Station, 105.9 The Brew, Chad Tyson. That is pretty much going to wrap things up for the show tonight. Thanks for hanging out. I'll talk to you back here tomorrow night around 7 and leave you with some Linkin Park tonight. New documentary about their return after Chester's passing. Going to be coming out in theaters next month on September 30th. We mentioned that earlier in the show tonight. If you've not seen the trailer, now over on YouTube, want to check it out. Crawling, Take Me Out, The Brew.

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4: 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The action starts with the

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Will it change your life? Yes. Will it be the best thing any human has ever done? Also yes. 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

0: Hey, good morning. It is Thursday, August 6th, 2026. Tanner and Casey, we are live.
1: Heyo.
0: Laura, back from her trip to Michigan, finally saw her mom after breaking her leg in Christmas.
2: Don't make it sound like I broke her leg.
0: No.
2: You just made it sound like I broke her leg.
0: I know. She was hanging some decorations up, I believe, and she fell off of the ladder, which was what? Was it just like a step stool ladder or like a ladder?
2: No,
0: ladder?
2: I think it was like a ladder.
0: All right.
2: But I did see there's one remaining ornament in the tree.
0: the one that she was hanging?
2: No, I think the other one's blew down.
3: Oh, you got to leave that one there for...
2: But I got a picture of it. So I was like, this is it.
0: You got to put that... I want to see that on the website. Can we do that?
2: Yeah.
0: The ornament or one of the ornaments that caused Laura's mom to break her hip?
2: Leg.
3: Yeah.
2: Oh my gosh, hip would have been so much worse.
0: Yeah, no, my grandmother broke her hip once and it was a nightmare for her. Yeah.
3: That's scary stuff. Laura, I'm glad you're back. I hope your mom is drinking some milk. And getting that bone all...
2: Nah, she's just drinking Fireball.
3: She don't drink Fireball.
4: He needs some milk!
3: Does your mom drink... I assumed your mom didn't sip alcohol at all.
2: She didn't for the first, you know, 3/4 of my life.
3: Okay, but Tony...
2: But then she met Tony.
3: Tony said, hey, listen.
2: And now she's a wino.
3: You need to calm your ass down. Take a sip of this.
0: Just scrolling through Facebook the other day, and I saw that Laura's mom had some very strong political opinions.
2: Oh, my mother always has strong political opinions. And we touch on it like a little bit here and there. Yeah.
0: Some of the opinions may or may not be kind of goofy.
2: Yeah, you know, extreme. It's very polarizing, divisive opinion.
3: Both of you, don't be attacking Laura's mom. You either, Laura.
2: Look, I it's fine. Me and my mom, we talk about these
0: things. Yeah, see, that's
2: it's
0: good. Fine. There's some parents, and like they don't like whether... kids think politically or whatever, and it's really unfortunate that a kid can't come to Christmas or Thanksgiving dinner without getting into an argument over politics with family.
3: That's true.
0: So that's good that you and your mom really don't talk about it, even though she thinks you're a sinner.
2: Oh well, yeah, of course, but I mean now so is she, so it's fine. We're on a level playing ground.
3: Did she just kind of pepper it in here and there, like just kind of make a comment about maybe the way that you're living your life?
2: It doesn't have anything to do with how I'm living my life. She'll just like drop little like comments about hot button issues here and there, whatever. And I'm just like, oh boy.
0: My grandmother's constantly telling me to watch a show. Like, have you watched The Fallen or some, you know, Christian show? Have you watched this and this? And I'm like, no, I have not.
3: Maybe. Watch my programs on the Angel Network.
0: She's always telling me about a preacher or a Christian show that she's watching.
2: I was watching the reruns of Seventh Heaven the other day.
0: Yeah. And I thought of you and I thought you, my grandson would love Seventh Heaven.
2: Remember Touched by an Angel?
0: No.
2: What a great show. Wait, you didn't watch Touched by an Angel?
0: I watched some of those, obviously. I watched, what was it? What was the one that the guy from Little House on the Prairie was on?
3: Highway to Heaven?
0: Highway to Heaven, yeah.
3: Well, that's
2: I'm on a highway to heaven.
3: It's an American treasure.
0: Yeah, I remember watching
2: that show.
0: It wasn't very, I remember it was over my head when I was a kid. I didn't really like it, but it was the only thing on. You know, I had four channels, so what are you going to do? All right, later on this morning, welcome back, Laura. Later on this morning, we got more Collective Soul tickets. We'll play a game, Real News or Fake News, for your chance to win around 7:30 in the meantime.
5: Let's get it on. And now, the big story.
0: It's time for the big story, where we all go around the room and share what we think the biggest stories of the day are. 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Laura, you want to go?
2: Sure. I think the big story is that Portland officially has the worst air quality in the world.
0: Yeah.
2: Smoke continues. Hooray. Smoke continues to blow into the city from nearby wildfires, mostly from Mount Hood, I believe. And of course, I'm sure some Spokane smoke is drifting over here as well. But IQ Air ranked Portland as the major city with the worst air quality as of yesterday.
0: Oh,
2: it continues to fall into the unhealthy range and has reached an AQI count of 159. IQ Air tracks air quality around the world and first ranked Portland in the top 10 cities with the worst air quality on Tuesday. But then Portland topped the list since then, surpassing Delhi. They've got 156 air quality. In Kuwait City, they've got 155. But we've got 159.
0: That sucks.
2: Yeah, it's
0: that's
2: terrible.
0: That's not good. And I saw that that building that caught fire the other day, the abandoned one.
2: Did it fall down?
0: No, it didn't fall down yet, but it's like, I guess they detected asbestos.
3: Of course. Super old.
2: Yeah. Yeah. Everybody is.
0: So they were like, they blocked off the area around there.
2: Yeah. That makes sense.
0: People breathing it in.
3: Yeah. Just gives them a reason to pull a couple more permits. I think the big story is a massive crew of firefighters are working in and around Spokane, Washington to contain several devastating wildfires. Some 1,500 firefighters are reportedly working 16-hour shifts to hold back three wildfires, which have displaced over 60,000 people.
0: Jeez.
3: So two of those wildfires are 13% contained and the other 5% contained. Together, they have burned over 10,000 acres.
0: It sucks, man. Sucks so much. I think the big story of the day is, for those of you like me who are patiently waiting for Grand Theft Auto 6, it looks like it's going to debut on Netflix and YouTube later this month. It's actually just like an extended look at Grand Theft Auto 6.
2: Okay.
0: And it's going to be on Netflix Thursday, August 27th at 3 p.m. Eastern.
2: So, I mean, what is it? Was it just like a trailer?
0: I think it's like an extended trailer, like probably shows you some clips, tells you maybe a little bit about the story. Hmm. You know?
3: And for $43, you can watch it.
0: No, it's on Netflix, so, you know.
2: Right, exactly. So, for $43, you can watch it.
3: It's the first thing that's going to be behind a paywall on Netflix.
0: No way.
3: He's double-checking the article. That ain't happening.
0: I don't see that, yeah. Anyway, that's going to be out on YouTube and Netflix. So I don't, you know, I'm like, I'll watch it if I have a second and I see it, but I'm not going to, it's not one of those appointment things for me.
2: Whatever.
0: But when I buy the game.
2: I don't believe that.
0: I think I'll be in line, you know, midnight.
3: You know, there could be something to that. Like if they had like a 8-episode show of a behind the scenes of the launch of that game.
0: That'd be kind
3: of
0: neat.
3: I think that would do wild numbers.
2: Sure.
0: You know, I agree. Like when that documentary, 7 Days of Air. About the South Park guys.
2: Oh man, that was really interesting.
0: Really interesting. It just showed you the process of 1 week on how they do the show, and they throw it all together in about a week, and it's pretty incredible. I would love something like that, but we will see. But anyway, extended look at Grand Theft Auto 6 coming August 27th. All right, this hour's keyword, if you missed it, for your chance at $1,000 from the Casquatch, is fun. As in, man, winning $1,000 sure would be fun.
2: Yeah, it would.
0: Even though it would go straight to bills for me. Log on to the website, 1059thebrew.com. Enter the keyword fun. You could score $1,000. Good luck.
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37: Got an opinion, a complaint, a series of poorly considered ideas that you want to barf out all over the Portland airwaves? 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
2: Happy Thursday. I feel like this week kind of flew by.
3: Yeah, well, there's been a lot going on. Yeah,
4: could have been faster.
3: Yeah, and it's not over yet.
2: Yeah, we have today and tomorrow, obviously, and then we can get weird. I'm going to go to see Spider-Man again because Allie actually wants to go see it again. And so I'm going to do that. And then I may go to the Lowrider show. I don't know. Some listeners said that they did find some tickets for $40 okay. or
3: $45. $40.
2: That's still a lot, man.
3: Well, and it's at what, the Expo Center?
4: Yeah. You think it's cheap to go watch cars bounce, Laura?
3: I guess not.
2: I did see a couple of videos, actually, from the Lowrider show at Oaks Park. And if you look closely, you can see my fat ass in the background just filming with a big grin on my face.
3: You're famous.
2: You're famous in the
3: Lowrider community.
2: I'm a tiny, chunky guy in the back, you can see. But I like these dumb cars. I know they're dumb and it's terrible for your vehicle. Hydraulics.
3: Yeah, but I mean, that's the only thing you're using them for. That's not like your everyday commuter.
2: No, yeah.
3: You know what I mean?
2: So Can you imagine if I showed up every day in like a Lowrider ice cream truck? It's just got graffiti all over it.
3: That'd be amazing.
2: That'd be ridiculous. But yeah, I'm excited for the weekend. Hopefully the smoke clears up. I know that in Seattle it's supposed to start clearing up today. How's it?
4: It's supposed to start clearing up today.
3: Okay,
2: good, because it was...
3: Because I got a river day planned on Sunday, and I can't be breathing in all these smoke.
2: Right, dude. It's really nasty. Like, my eyes are all itchy and scratchy. And
4: I think the actual warning went away yesterday afternoon. It was supposed to, anyway. Whether it did or not, I don't know for sure. But I read yesterday afternoon by, like, 2 or 3 o'clock, it was supposed to turn the corner.
2: That's good. Get more online at 1059thebrew.com. We've got this story. Dude, this is... The fact that people are ballsy enough to try stuff like this is wild to me. There was a couple caught in the act on an IKEA showroom bed in front of customers.
3: Come on.
4: Were they filming this for some content of some fashion?
2: I don't think so, but this says this couple has sparked plenty of debate online after being filmed getting intimate on a display bed inside of IKEA.
3: What's the debate? Whether or not you should be doing this?
2: I am sure there's some people online like, let them do their thing. Sure. They're just trying to fill out the furniture.
4: Seriously.
2: I don't know. But the video first shared on social media in July shows a man and a woman lying together on a showroom mattress in the bedding section. And they were just sitting there kissing and touching, you know, just kind of like doing some foreplay.
3: Save that for designated lifestyle clubs.
2: The woman who recorded it said that she had been shopping with her family and her child when she noticed that the pair had called the scene disgusting.
4: Well, unsavory.
2: She criticized the couple for acting like they had no idea other shoppers were around, including families with kids walking past. And many people piled on saying the same things, like, what are you doing? So, it doesn't say if they got arrested or anything. Like,
3: if they were just making out, I don't think there would be any like grounds for that. They certainly could have gotten kicked out or reprimanded or whatever. But
4: you want to eat some meatballs and go make out on an uncomfortable bed?
2: Yeah, because those are just for show.
3: Like, it's just like a food. And also, it's IKEA furniture. It's not comfortable.
2: Yeah, you're right. Even if you get a brand new, you're like, I can feel the stick in my back.
3: Yeah.
2: I bought an IKEA futon from there.
3: Oh, dude, futons. Forget about it.
4: You ever laid on one of them cardboard beds the Olympians were using?
3: Yeah.
2: It's like that. It was the most uncomfortable thing. But yeah, this couple just decided to get nasty at a IKEA. I gotta be honest, one of my fantasies, which I've never done, is hooking up in a dressing room.
4: Like at a store?
2: Like at a mall.
3: I think...
2: But it's like I'm too scared to do it because I don't want to get in trouble.
3: I also think that working at a store where like I was dressed like a fitting room monitor, I would encourage you to not do that.
2: Well, like...
3: Because people have to clean those things.
2: Well, I wouldn't treat it like a... You know, a video video porn room.
3: Yeah, well, it certainly sounds like you would.
4: Yeah, it kind of sounds like, I was just thinking the same thing. It kind of sounds like you would.
2: Maybe. But the store that I go to, there's no monitor in there. There's nobody.
3: Oh, yeah, I mean.
2: So I think it'd be fun to do, but I'm too scared because last thing I need is.
3: I mean, but like.
2: Local radio show host.
3: What are you talking about? You're scared. Doesn't that give you more adrenaline? Doesn't that make you? Okay.
2: Yes, but I don't want to end up in the paper or arrested.
3: That'll be a little bitch. Just give it a try. Yeah. I mean, high risk, high reward. You know?
2: That's true.
4: And if you really want to feel alive, leave the door open.
2: All right.
3: Mm-hmm. You could do one of those ones with like just the curtain.
2: Yeah, make a little bed out of the clothes that were left in there.
3: Oh, there you go. Oh, don't even get me started. If anything makes me more mad than people getting it on in the dressing room, it's people not putting their clothes back on the rack.
2: What are we supposed to do? Yeah, take all of them back?
3: Yes, you don't act like an animal. You put your clothes back on the hanger, like you found them, and you just return them to the person in the front.
2: I
3: know.
2: I just leave them right there.
3: That's really terrible. Come on now.
2: 866-445-1059 is the phone number. Casey Beefwater Bay's birthday was yesterday.
4: Yes,
2: I noticed
4: it was.
2: Laura has not given him a gift yet.
4: It's okay.
3: I forgot it. I was driving, and I got on I-5, and I was like, I forgot his gift!
4: Wow. We all know.
5: Thank you for being a bitch.
4: After work today, you're going to go shopping for something, right? We know you haven't purchased anything. There's nothing waiting for me at your residence.
3: Wait, who, me?
4: Yes, you.
3: What are you talking about?
4: You know what I'm talking about.
3: Man, I've had a gift for you for like 2 months.
2: She does buy early.
4: Well, I do.
3: Wait, what'd you get from Tanner yesterday?
4: A box of meat.
3: Oh, again.
2: I know it's
3: fair. You know, once Tanner finds something, that's what you're getting for the rest of your life.
4: Sweet spot. It's good.
2: All right. Coming up in a few minutes, we're going to check your talkback messages. 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
1: It's Tanner, Laura, and Casey.
2: Laura was just telling us about going to a concert in Detroit while she was there visiting her mom. Of course, she goes to visit her mom, but takes the time out of her day to go see Good Charlotte.
3: She's maximizing her trip.
4: Well, that was the whole reason that I was going in the first place. It wasn't to see my mom.
2: Oh, my God.
4: Yeah. I mean, my friend asked me about this show like a year ago. So that was before my mom even broke her leg.
2: Okay. Yeah.
4: This was on the books.
2: Well, Laura went to go see Good Charlotte at a venue in Detroit, and, you know, Little Caesars headquarters is there.
4: Yeah.
2: Like, you know, like the Little Caesars arena. Yeah. It's a big, you know, they have Little Caesars there like we have Starbucks or weed shops.
5: Does anybody ever see Little Caesar in the wild? Like, is he out just shopping at the Whole Foods?
4: No, but he is.
2: I think he passed away from lung cancer in the 90s.
4: That could be. But they do have statues of him everywhere.
2: Of the pizza guy?
4: Yeah, like out in front of Little Caesars or like on the top of the roof, there'll just be a pizza guy, and he'll be standing there, and he'll be eating a slice of pizza.
2: Yeah, pizza. I love Little Caesars so much. So Laura sends a picture of Little Caesars inside the arena. Mm-hmm. She got a slice of Little Caesars.
4: It was a big slice. I think it was called like the super slice.
2: Super
4: so it was
2: slice.
4: Very big.
2: Now, why don't we have? I mean, like we've got a Chick-fil-A in there. Don't we have a Chick-fil-A in the Moda Center?
4: Well, there's a ranch pizza in the Moda Center.
5: I don't think there's. Are there any chains?
2: I know Chick-fil-A's in some football stadiums, but they're not even open on Sundays.
4: Yeah, so. I remember hearing about them opening a Chick-fil-A. I think it was Falcon Stadium or somewhere in Atlanta. And I'm like, what are they, like, most of the games are on Sundays, and they're not even open on Sundays.
2: They should have, like, a Burgerville kiosk inside the Moda Center.
5: That would make sense.
4: Do they not?
2: I don't think so.
5: I mean, you pay Moda Center pricing to eat at Burgerville on any other day.
4: That's it makes true. Sense.
2: Right. Yeah, and then you'll just be paying double. But, yeah, I feel like... it's just a local staple, and why don't we have a Burgerville inside the Moda Center?
4: I don't know. Well, soon we might not even have a Moda Center, so.
2: Well, that's true.
5: We will always have a Moda Center. We just may not have a basketball team playing inside the Moda Center.
2: We're going to check it. We'll have the Portland Fire, right?
5: Yeah.
4: That's true.
2: Portland Fire.
4: They're like 11-19 right now.
2: Oh, jeez.
4: I'm just saying. But I think they're voting on that today, aren't they? Isn't there a vote today?
5: They had a powwow yesterday. I don't know if I heard when the vote was going down. I know that there was a public hearing yesterday because I saw a bunch of people testifying about how much they love our Blazers.
4: Yeah. I don't think you're allowed to say pow anymore, by the way, Casey.
2: It looks like the Portland City Council is scheduled to vote on a funding term sheet for the Moda Center on August 12th.
4: Oh, just kidding. The 12th. So next week.
2: Yeah.
4: Got it.
2: Yeah. So we'll see what happens. I'm with Chad. I really would like to see them stay, but...
4: Whatever, you're with Chad.
2: I want to see him
4: Chad
2: stay.
4: Chad thinks they're going to stay.
2: I know.
4: I think they're not going to stay.
2: My gut.
4: You're not with Chad.
2: I want to be with Chad.
4: It's Chad versus Chad.
2: It is. Chad from our sister station, Rip City Radio, thinks he'll stay, but I feel like the writing's on the wall. But I'm hoping he's right. Honestly, I do. But we'll talk to him, I think, tomorrow and get caught up and see what the latest info on that is.
4: Man, Chad came in yesterday. He was mad.
5: Mad Chad,
4: because the internet stopped working.
2: Were you here yesterday?
4: Yeah.
2: Oh, okay.
4: I came in after my flight.
5: I don't know if anybody gets frazzled faster than Chad.
4: He came in. He's like, why am I supposed to do a show? I got no phones. I got no internet.
2: Our phones everything was going sideways yesterday here in the studio.
5: It really was. All day, dude. The light, even in my office, the light's going on and off.
2: I can't wait for this construction to be done.
5: Dude,
2: it's making this place crazy.
5: Whatever they were doing, they were drilling, and it was so loud. Gentile Brad Ford came out to address him.
2: Is he the one? Because I know somebody complained. I didn't know it was Brad Ford.
5: Brad Ford
2: doesn't complain about anything.
5: No. He was in mid-interview.
2: It was so loud that I was on the phone with somebody and they could hear the drilling. And I just had to leave because I had to record stuff and I could not.
5: Dude, it went all day.
4: Yeah. And like, I don't understand. Like, aren't we past the heavy construction portion of the renovation?
2: Clearly not.
4: Yeah.
5: Yeah, they were doing all the stuff next door here yesterday.
2: It's not like they were building a shed yesterday.
5: Yeah, they were moving down all the like battery backups and stuff like that. Oh. So it was like heavy lifting day yesterday.
4: Well, I will have you know that in Detroit they're doing construction as well.
5: Oh, so you're right at home.
4: So they were banging around while I was there too. I'm like, what are we doing?
2: The construction never stops in that city. Sweepers on the internet on the radio
4: so
2: there.
4: True.
2: It said in Detroit we have two seasons, winter and construction.
4: That's true. There were a lot of orange cones out there.
5: Yeah. But around here, this job, it feels like the airport around here. Like, it just feels like this one's never ending.
4: It never ends.
2: Well, coming up in a few minutes, we still have so much to get to today. We got to check your talkback messages. 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
1: 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I can't play it on the air because she's dropping bombs, but it's one of those videos where the woman drops curse words and insults almost like it's a, like yeah. it's music or some sort of Beethoven song.
2: It's skill.
1: I mean, they just do it so like precision like insults.
3: Yeah, it's like a game show where you're trying to get as many in as you can in 60 seconds.
1: And it's so funny to hear her go on a rant. I think I'm going to start using some of these insults. So we'll play it in the after show podcast today. Heard online at 1059thebrew.com. Also, we've got movie trailers galore. You can see the video. Laura, we talked yesterday about the steakhouse in Hollywood, Florida that's offering naked steak night.
2: What?
1: Yeah, you can go to the steakhouse on Mondays. I guess it's one Monday a month, and you can pay to eat a steak dinner buck naked with
2: Look,
1: people.
2: We don't need this. You know what I mean? We just like, just because you can be naked doesn't mean you should be naked. Like, this is a health hat. Like, what does OSHA say about this?
3: I think they should put a napkin down on the chair at least.
1: Well, you got to spend like $250 for men, $150 for women, $300 for couples. And yeah, you can just, I just personally don't want meat around my meat, like I said yesterday. And it's not something I want to do.
2: What if you get like horseradish sauce on your junk?
1: And like, do we really want bare ass cheeks sitting on like a boot?
2: That's what he said. Yeah, you got to put a napkin.
3: You need to have a barrier of some fashion between as you turn the tables.
2: Because as a clothed person, I'm not going to that steakhouse on the Tuesday after naked steakhouse Monday. Yeah. Yeah, you know what I mean? Like, I'm just not. Like, it's not appealing to me anymore.
1: Mm-hmm. I love steak, but I that sounds gross.
3: Yeah. So, I mean, if it was the other way around, waiters could, you know, work at like a Brazilian steakhouse, and they could just have the, you know, use their sword, walk around table to table, slice you off some steaks.
1: Yeah, that's, you go. Yeah, I feel like that's an easy way to cut something else off.
2: Do the servers get to be naked too? Or?
3: No, that's the weird part. It's like everybody else is clothed, but you're naked. Like, I mean, I guess
2: because that's unsanitary.
3: From a health code violations point, you couldn't do that. But it's a weird notion that everybody else is clothed, but you're not. Like, wouldn't it seem like it would draw more focus to you?
2: Yeah.
3: Yeah, it's weird.
2: And like, I wouldn't want to be the clothed server with just like with a bunch of naked people around. And like, do you get kicked out if you pop a boner? Like, do you get kicked out if you didn't shower?
1: Well, how do I know? Under the steak table.
2: If you smell. Like, what are the rules?
1: These are rules that I don't have the answers for, but if you're interested, Hollywood, Florida, that's where they're getting weird.
3: And that also might be why the price is so high, to keep some of that out of there.
1: Yeah. Riffraff. Also online, we're going to put this video up of a bunch of Good Samaritans stopping an elderly man from getting robbed. This dingbat walks into what looks like a fast food restaurant or something and just starts just shoving this old guy around. Probably looks like he's in his 80s or something. Knocks him to the ground, and then a bunch of people come in and stop it. So,
2: well, I mean, what was Grandpa doing at McDonald's? He really needs to be thinking about his health.
1: Also, a plane threads the needle to land on a Florida interstate. We'll put that video online at 1059thebrew.com. And a jiu-jitsu-trained nurse takes down an aggressive patient at a hospital.
2: Oh, I saw that video. And then he just, like, afterwards, he, like, takes a guy down, and, like, the rent-a-cops come up, and they're like, hey, what's going on? And then he just, like, casually strolls away. Like, he's like, yep, yeah, I'm done.
1: Business to attend. I got patience.
2: Did my job.
1: That's rad. 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
1: I don't understand it.
2: Happy Thursday. We got some talkback messages to get to real fast. 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Laura's back from her trip in Detroit.
3: Yep.
2: And a lot of people just want to say hello.
4: Look at Laura not buying Beef Water a gift.
3: That's not
4: true. Not visiting her mom after she breaks her leg.
2: Very selfish.
4: What the hell?
2: Yeah, she's very selfish.
3: I have Beef Water's gift, and I got to say, it's going to be a crowd pleaser. He's going to love it.
2: All right.
3: I actually have him two things.
2: But his birthday was yesterday.
3: I wished him a happy birthday yesterday.
5: She did wish me a happy birthday. That is fair.
3: Twice. I sent him a text message, and then I told him in person.
5: And then when I saw her in the hallway, she said, happy birthday again.
2: Mm-hmm.
5: So I guess that counts.
3: Tanner wouldn't have even remembered if I hadn't have reminded him.
2: Facebook always reminds me of everyone's birthday. Another talk back to our iHeartRadio app.
3: It's the only thing Facebook's good for.
4: Need to call this bit about beefing whether the Blazers are staying or not. Call it the Battle of the Chads.
2: Yeah.
3: I like it.
2: We'll have Chad doing on the show tomorrow from our sister station, Rip City Radio, 6:20 a.m. to talk about it. And yeah, the two Chads will battle.
3: Chad versus Chad.
2: By the way, that's my real name. If people are like, who's Chad?
3: I'd be like, well.
2: I don't like it either. That's why I changed it.
5: Well, I wonder.
2: Have I ever told the story about the reason I changed it to Tanner?
3: Wasn't it like a Danny Tanner reference or something?
2: A DJ Tanner reference.
3: Oh.
2: Because, it's a Full House reference. Because and when I was in high school, they were like, all right, we're going to put you on the air. You got to come up with a name. And so I was coming up with different. Tucker was on the list.
3: Tucker.
2: I know.
5: That you came up with Tucker?
2: Yeah. I'm glad I didn't go that route. And then Dewey was another one.
3: Dewey?
2: Yeah. I was thinking about going by Dewey on the
3: Why?
2: Air.
3: Why?
2: I don't know.
3: God,
2: I thought the name was cool. I just watched Scream. And I liked the name Dewey.
3: I thought maybe you just watched like DuckTales or something.
2: No. So they didn't like any of those. And so I said, what about DJ Tanner? And they leaned because I thought it was funny, just because I'd be on the radio or whatever, and I loved Full House. And he goes, "Why don't you drop the DJ part?" And I was like, "Okay."
5: Yeah, and how about I don't? How about that, sir?
2: I was like a kid, so I really had no choice. One PD wanted to call me F Face on the air and just bleep it out every time.
5: Wow!
2: And I told him I'd rather not go on the radio, so I didn't go on the air for like a month.
3: That's funny
2: because I didn't want to be called F Face.
5: That's crazy.
3: Why would they say that? That's kind of harsh.
2: Yeah, it was a different time back then.
3: That's true.
2: Different time in radio.
3: Good point.
2: That was on Z100. He wanted to call me F-Face on Z100, Portland's number one at music.
5: Pretty bold.
2: Yeah.
3: But you know what? Bold gets ratings.
5: It's true.
2: We got F-Face on the street. He's at the brand new Krispy Kreme. F-Face, hey! Like, what? Like, I couldn't do that.
3: Hey, guys. I'm here at the Krispy Kreme, like he said, and F-Face reporting for duty.
2: That was one of Casey Beefwater Bay's working titles.
5: So short-sighted, F-Face. Though. You can't do anything with it. You know what I mean?
3: Yeah.
5: Like, no client's going to touch that.
2: Right. Yeah. Can I get F-Face to endorse my business?
3: Whatever. No. He was just a stunk. I feel like F-Face is a good name for a stunk.
2: Yeah. I mean, I was doing crazy things. Another talk back.
6: Happy Thursday, Brew Crew. McDee here. Welcome back, Laura. Happy belated birthday, Casey, brother. Happy birthday to you. Happy birthday to you. Tanner, have a great day as well. You guys rock. Have a great one. Later, later, later. Stay safe. Bing bong.
2: Thank you, McDee.
5: All right. Thanks, McDee.
2: Appreciate you. 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
7: Hey there, it's your favorite furry caller. I'd like to apologize for not finding the footage of the Portland prolapser. Unfortunately, work and life have been kind of blowtorching my bussy at this moment, but I would like to say that I think naked dining is generally an awful idea. We're not that weird sex club in Hollywood during the 70s, and I genuinely think that that place had a bad health score anyway.
5: He's coming out hot.
2: Wow. All right. Got Laura and I off guard a little bit there. Like, he's what?
3: You heard
5: That's
3: him.
5: Funny.
2: My goodness. All right. More of your talk facts coming up in a few minutes. 866-445-1059 is the phone number. So much happening, man. So much happening. I feel like there's too much. You know, when you feel like you wake up and you're like, there's so much to do.
5: Yeah.
2: And so you end up doing nothing because you're overloaded and overwhelmed.
3: You just stand there in the middle of your living room.
5: I'll do
3: room
5: that
3: like
5: sometimes.
3: That.
2: You do that sometimes?
5: Yeah.
3: I don't believe that about it. I feel like Casey Beefwaterway is always doing stuff.
5: Well, I am typically trying to do stuff, but sometimes I just, I'll pop a fuse. There's just too much to do and I'll sit down.
2: Yeah.
5: And next thing you know, I'm watching Chips.
2: Sometimes I feel like that, and I just I can't get anything done on those days when I have the longest list of the whole week, but I'm just not into it. And so that's why things don't get done.
5: And then I'll be sitting there just, you know, enjoying my day. And then you hear the neighbor start up their lawnmower and you're like, yeah, I should probably get out and do something too.
3: No.
5: Just kills the mood.
3: Overrated.
2: Coming up in a few minutes, apparently we're just blowing things up on the moon now.
3: Oh, cool.
2: Yeah.
3: How much money is that costing us?
2: We'll tell you all about it here in just a few minutes. We are commercial free. It's 105.9 The Brew, Tanner, Lauren, Casey.

0: is Tanner, Laura, and Casey.
1: All right. We got an email from a listener, and I see people argue about this on Instagram and TikTok a lot.
2: Mm-hmm.
1: Teachers can't be sexy.
3: They're also not allowed to have lives outside of school.
1: Yeah, that's this true. Is according to an email we got from a person who's also a teacher, one of our listeners. They say, hey guys, love the show. At the end of last year, I noticed that one of the teachers at my school had a very provocative picture up on Facebook. It was a professional modeling picture with her in a tiny bikini leaning backwards over a fountain. The problem here is I'm not her friend on Facebook, and if I can see it, parents and students can see it. I'd figured I'd let it go since it was the end of the school year, yet we've started up a new school year again, and there it is, another sexy professional modeling pic, this time commemorating the beginning of school year with her in a tiny schoolgirl outfit. I try to stay out of people's business, but she teaches the sixth grade. Do I squeal, drop a copy of her picture profile in the office, or am I just being a bitch?
3: Well, I mean, you're clearly single-handedly going to save the world by turning her in and getting that taken care of. So,
1: teachers don't make a lot of money as it is. Can we just relax?
4: Yeah, I mean, this is tough because obviously teachers are people and they should be able to do whatever they want. But also, I mean, it's more so with that profession, I would imagine. But like, if you're a professional person and you're putting those types of pictures up on the internet for everyone to see, I think especially because you're dealing with minors,
1: mm-hmm.
4: like, I don't know if she should like lose her job and be blacklisted because of this photo, but I think it probably would be well within someone's rights to be like, hey, not a professional photo, like maybe take it down.
1: Like maybe there's a code of conduct.
4: Yeah, especially like the schoolgirl outfit. Okay. Like, you can be sexy, you can do your own thing, but like when that's available for public consumption, you just have to be more mindful of what you put on the internet. Like that's...
1: I follow this teacher. I think she goes by Miss Teacher on TikTok, and she actually only has one eyeball. One of the eyeballs is glass, but she's gorgeous, and she shows off her fits every day, which are not provocative,
4: right.
1: But some people think they are. And they'll be like, you know, you're a teacher, you shouldn't be dressed like a whore. And then she'll be like, I'm a human being, for one.
5: Yeah, sometimes I'm a whore.
1: I can do what I want outside of the school year. And
4: also, it's like, just because like I dress nicely and like I'm not dressing in a burlap sack every day doesn't mean I'm dressing like a whore, sir.
3: I mean, right. I think the easy answer for...
1: It's just some guy probably hasn't had sex with his wife in a while.
4: Probably.
1: Just mad on the toilet.
3: The teacher in question, set your Instagram to private and be done with the whole argument. Like this, the easiest solution is don't have your stuff. I don't know as a teacher why you would want your stuff to be public anyway.
1: Right. I can see having a Facebook and Instagram, but like if she's got an OnlyFans, all right, maybe then we've crossed the line. I don't know. I still feel like it's her personal business, but I would maybe feel a bit uncomfortable if she was especially like advertising her OnlyFans on the side of her car.
4: Yeah, and I don't think that's appropriate at all. But especially when, it's the internet. Anyone can get their hands on that content. And like, this is not just like for the sake of like the children who you are teaching, but it's also like for your benefit as well. It's like, heaven forbid, a student comes across your profile and like, now that photo is circulating around the school. You know what I mean? It's just like, it's stuff like that where it's like, you have to think about your own safety as well.
3: I just want to know when teachers got hot. I went academic career.
1: Yeah.
4: I had one hot teacher in high school that I remember. And I distinctly remember the conversations. She used to wear these like dresses that like skirts that were a little form fitting, and she didn't have panty lines. And the conversation was, well, either she's wearing a thong or she's not wearing underwear.
1: Oh.
4: And it's like, oh my God, like kids are so like, what? Like, what do you, teaching life science.
1: I was pretty horny back then too, but I none of my teachers were attractive. None of them. I hear that Hot for Teacher song and I go, that's not my experience.
4: Yeah, I'd be like, oh, what?
1: Not at all.
3: Could you imagine being in, you know, ninth grade and a bikini pic surfaces of your history teacher or something like that?
1: And she's hot. Like, I'd be sharing it with all of my friends.
3: And I think to Laura's point, that's what the issue is. Like, once that cat's out of the bag, there's no putting it back.
1: All right, is this teacher out of line just posting to Facebook and Instagram? Just, you know, they're not like overly sexualized shots, I guess, but they are modeling shots, and she's in a bikini in some of them, and she's just out there on Facebook. And this teacher is thinking about ratting her out.
3: Yeah. Well, I mean, I feel like this came up not too long ago where we were talking about a teacher that was just like out like floating a river or whatever in a bikini. And that was problematic because she had like, pictures posted. And
4: it's that's like, crazy.
3: Are you not
4: to
3: allowed
4: me.
3: To enjoy summertime?
4: Yeah, right. Ridiculous. That's wild to me. But like also like what you said earlier, Casey, it's like maybe put if you're going to post those things on the internet, maybe put your accounts on private yeah, I mean, so that students can't see them.
3: They just should be anyway. I don't know why you would be a teacher and have a public profile.
4: Yeah.
1: Yeah. That's a good point. What do you think? 866-445-1059. You can also send us a text message through our All About Garage Doors text line at 98197 or a talkback through our iHeart Radio app.
4: Mm-hmm. Radio app.
1: I had one teacher I had a crush on, but I don't remember. Like, she was cute, I guess. Her name was Miss Young, my second grade teacher. And she was so sweet to me. And I just came off of my first grade teacher who got in trouble, actually, for the way she treated the classroom. Mm-hmm. And yeah, her name was Miss Christian at a Christian school, and she was very, very mean to us.
4: That sounds about right.
1: Anyway, she,
4: Miss Young.
1: Miss Young. I had a little bit of a crush on her, but I don't remember her being like.
4: But also, you were in super second hot. Grade.
1: Yeah, yeah, and I probably didn't look at her like that. I just thought she was cute and sweet.
3: My fourth grade teacher, Miss Abraham, I bet she was probably in her 20s, but then. It was as though she was in her 40s.
4: She's a million.
3: You know what I mean? Like it wasn't like a young teacher to me then. She was still like old.
4: Totally.
1: I remember in the eighth grade in science class, Miss Hopkins was her name at Binsmead.
4: I had a Mr. Hopkins.
1: Oh, really?
4: Yeah.
1: She like put her arm up to point something out on the chalkboard, uh-huh. and I saw her armpit, and that hadn't been shaved in a year or two. I mean, she had the hairiest armpits that I've ever seen.
4: She was Portland before Portland was Portland.
1: Yeah. And I just remember going.
4: Like, oh my God, women have hair? Wait,
3: is our teacher a man? This is crazy.
1: 866-445-1059. You can also send us a talkback through our iHeartRadio app. More of your calls and talkbacks coming up and Collective Soul tickets here in about 10 minutes.

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1: 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Wanted to know what you think about this this teacher. I guess she's a teacher at a school, a middle school, it sounds like. And another teacher of hers is constantly posting modeling shots of her in a bikini and, you know, just being all sexy. But they're not like super salacious, right? Yeah. They're not like...
2: I haven't seen the photo, so I can't just go, oh, yeah, they're not too bad. But if it's a modeling picture, I'm inclined to believe that it's probably not.
3: Fairly tame.
1: Yeah, just like, provocative maybe a little bit. Maybe she's like flicking her hair or something. But yeah, it's a Facebook picture. They can't be too bad.
2: Now that you mentioned the hair flick, absolutely.
1: Oh, that's too much.
2: Take it down.
1: So yeah, this guy says, are we not in America? I'm sorry, I thought this was America. So thank you for that. Oh, that was Fat Thor. Fat Thor also said, that's why Van Halen wrote that song, Hot for Teacher. This text says, when I shop for schools for my kids, I make sure the roster is all looking good.
2: Okay.
3: That is so strange.
1: 9899 says, you know, it's a jealous teacher complaining about the other.
3: I was going to say, this was another teacher making the complaint, right? Or was it a parent or something?
2: I interpreted that as a parent, but
1: say what?
2: I interpreted when I heard you read that, I interpreted it as a parent.
1: It was a co-teacher.
2: It was a co-teacher.
1: Yeah, it was another teacher.
2: So yeah, I think there's definitely some haterade being sprayed there.
1: This text says, you know, she was thinking about turning her in. This text says, snitches get stitches. Watch your back, ugly.
3: and maybe that's it.
2: Isn't the move to just talk to the teacher though? Like, why do you got to turn her in? Why can't you just go, hey, Sheila, I saw this photo.
1: Yeah,
2: maybe make your thing private.
3: Yeah. Yeah, but I mean, I can imagine. Cool. But like, Sheila knows, you know, she's like, yeah, well, I'm, you know, if you got it, flaunt it, Linda. Yeah.
1: Don't
3: tell me what to do.
1: I'm sorry. 1773 says, just talk to them and make them aware and go from there. Otherwise, leave it. No one likes snitches.
2: Exactly. That's what I mean. Like, you're making a bigger problem by just circumventing the conversation and going right to the boss.
1: This text says, times have changed, boomer. This text says, growing bones need MILFs. this text says, I would be uncomfortable if my kids' teachers were not attractive. It's like, who are these ugly people trying to tell my kids what is?
2: Yeah. Well, listen,
3: I'm concerned like about some of these talk.
2: I made it
3: messages.
2: Through my entire scholastic career without ever encountering this issue, and everything was fine.
1: I'm okay with the teachers being ugly, because that means they focus on their academics and not their person. They're not vain.
3: I mean, my teacher can be vain. That's fine. I mean, also, I think it says something. It's like if you went to school looking like a schlub every day, you know what I mean? It's like you got to prove to me you take care of yourself.
1: The more I think about it, I want my teachers ugly like a foot. I just want them ugly because they just focused on school, didn't worry about anything else.
3: Yeah,
1: and they have the brain like a Megamind. But
3: and it was like super smart, but not like too smart where they can't properly explain things to students. You know what I mean? Like, some teachers are so smart. I'm like, I
1: had a teacher who had a doctorate, and she made us call her doctor, her last name
3: get
1: was.
3: Get out of here.
1: I actually liked her, but yeah, she was super pretentious.
3: It's like, why are you a high school teacher if you've got a doctorate, dude? Yeah. Aren't you supposed to be doing some, like, important research?
1: Yeah, it sounds like you were a failed career type of a person. I don't know. You had a doctorate, and you're here at this high school?
3: Yeah, I'm like, what's up with
2: that? With the kids, it's just forced compliance. Like, you tell them this is how it's going to be, and they have to follow suit.
3: That's true.
2: Where adults might go, hey, maybe not.
1: 2377 says, we had a teacher assistant in the 8th grade. She was like 23 and smoking hot. She dressed very professional, but when you are that hot, it doesn't matter what she wore. She looked sexy. It was like Scarlett Johansson in hot nerd glasses. We all looked forward to math that year.
3: Math.
1: But we barely passed because we weren't paying attention in class. She was so hot.
3: Yeah.
1: I can see being a problem. These kids are horny as hell and
2: I couldn't imagine
1: developing.
3: Well, that's something that's always kind of bothered me. And this is definitely prevalent in the Christian school system where it's like your skirt has to be a certain length and you can't show off your shoulders because you are a distraction. It's like, I'm just a person living my life. Like I could be wearing a plastic bag and I would be a distraction to certain people. So
1: if you can't look at ankles while you're walking down the street without going crazy,
3: I'd be like, I think that's a you problem.
1: Yeah.
3: But yeah, so it's like, to this guy's point, it's like, what is the correct thing for a teacher to wear? If anything, this woman would wear, like, they wouldn't have been able to focus
2: Laura,
3: on their
2: I think the easy answer is coveralls.
3: Coveralls.
2: You should look like you're
3: working on a car?
2: Yeah.
3: It's like a mechanic.
2: I mean, I wasn't going to say that, but you make a valid point.
1: 1880 says, I went to school in the 70s and early 80s. All my teachers were old and decrepit. 9702 says, don't be a snitch. Take her side and tell her she came up on her page and she should probably change her profile and make her profile private.
2: Yeah.
1: So don't be a snitch. Just tell
3: her. Okay, but the fact that she made her profile picture a modeling shot where she's wearing a schoolgirl outfit, you don't think she knows that people can see her profile? Well, like, that seems intentional.
2: She knows, and it probably was intentional, and that's why it's would be nice for a colleague to talk to you and be cool about it and go, hey, you know, maybe that's not the best thing to do.
3: Yeah, but I mean,
2: does it, whatever.
1: Yeah. Or it's 2026 and leave people alone. You know, if she's posting slam cam stuff on the internet, all right. But it's...

0: You know, she provides guidance. Well, fill that role. You don't get to have both. It'd be like a cop saying, hey, I want to go rob a bank today, and tomorrow I'll just keep being a cop.
1: At all,
0: doesn't work like that.
1: Hmm. I think committing a crime is not the same as putting up a...
2: Well, I think one could argue having a picture taken in a bikini in front of a fountain is essentially a crime.
3: No, it's not.
2: Laura's face.
1: I mean, maybe.
3: More talk facts coming in through our iHeartRadio app.
4: I want teachers just a hater. She's a snitch. I mean, why do you already want to be like, hey, should I turn this picture in? Like, why do that, man? Why do you want to mess with somebody's career? First off, like, if you want to be at least cool about it, then go hit her up and be like, hey, look, I saw this on the internet. Whoa, whoa. You know, you might want to make it private before somebody else sees it. Something like that. Hey, and I know at least two people that hooked up with some teachers.
3: Yeah.
2: Well, I mean, I think, in fairness, if the principal was to see that photo, they would probably create a conversation.
1: Sure.
2: Right?
1: Right.
2: So you might want to avoid that.
1: And maybe she's a gym teacher. You know, maybe she's showing off her sweet physique. It's like, look, kids, you could either be sitting on the couch eating a bag of Doritos, or you could look like me.
3: You could have a fat ass like me. Let's do some push-ups.
2: Yeah, let's
1: go.
2: Every female gym teacher I ever had was kind of dude-like.
3: Yeah,
1: my gym teacher, her name was Mrs. Larned, and she was a million, and she had crazy curly hair like Miss Frizzle, but white.
3: Oh, okay.
1: Yeah.
3: Sounds like a maniac.
1: And she wore one of those wind suits every day, you know, the ones that swish.
2: Yeah. That's exactly what my PE teacher wore.
3: All right, more of your calls, talkbacks, and texts coming up here in a few minutes. Next, though, we're going to play Real News or Fake News for your chance of free tickets to go see Collective Soul at the Clark County Fair. We need callers 10 and 11 right now. 866-445-1059 is the phone number. We're going to read off some headlines. Some are real, some are made up. Just got to point out which one is which. We'll do that coming up right after the Chili Peppers. We're commercial free. It's Tanner, Lauren.

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2: All right, just a few more talkbacks before we play our game for your shot at Collective Soul tickets. This teacher we were talking about posts pictures of herself in a bikini on her Facebook page. Another teacher noticed it and thought they were inappropriate. So she's like, should I rat her out? And this is what people have to say.
3: I just took my 13-year-old son to a water park, and there are bikinis everywhere. Women, girls his age, it doesn't matter. So a picture of her on the internet is no different than any water park in America.
2: I will tell you, though, when I used to live in Dallas, Texas, and we used to have, it was right next door to Six Flags, and it was called Wet n Wild. It's still there, but it's called something else now. But I would go there as a kid, and the girls in the bikinis, I couldn't think straight, you know, because I was just, you know, puberty was in full force at that time. And I was a kid walking around going, oh my God,
4: and
2: this
4: I feel
2: is
4: like
2: heaven.
4: It doesn't even matter what the skin is. It's like if there's exposed skin, it's wild. And it's amazing.
2: Yeah. When you're that age, you'll take what you can get. More talkbacks through our iHeartRadio up here.
5: 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I 100% disagree with giving up my whole life for a job. 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Anyway, bing bong.
2: Yeah.
6: I think that's a trade-off you get for getting paid to be off for the summer.
4: Teachers everywhere are like screaming at the radio. 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
7: Hey, you know, 2026, we got teachers with full sleeve tattoos. I should know, I do work in the school district, but what I put on my profile picture on Facebook, that's between me and the internet, not me and my job. But on that being said, I would have to own it if it ever got brought into my job. Like, hey, what's up with this? You know, so yeah, personal's personal. Work's work. Keep it that way. Later.
4: Yeah, it's like
6: we can get fired for putting inappropriate stuff on our stuff.
4: So. I mean, our company likes to think that they basically own our social media. So
2: they're like, you have to be careful. What you say on the internet represents who you are in the air.
4: Yeah, and it represents us so as a company.
2: So make sure those align. So I just
4: don't mess up.
2: That's why I say the meanest things on the internet, because I feel like, you know,
4: take that.
2: I do that here. All right, let's play our game, Real News or Fake News, for your chance at tickets to see Collective Soul. Let's meet our contestant this morning. He is calling from Salem. What's up, Bill?
8: Good morning. How are you?
2: I'm doing good, Bill. What's the last news story you remember reading?
8: I don't know. I'm sure it was about Donald Trump.
2: Yeah, probably.
4: Yeah, actually. I mean, he is everywhere.
2: All right. Well, this could be easy for you, could be difficult. I'm going to read off some news headlines. Some are real. Some are completely fake. You just got to point out which is which to win the tickets, okay?
8: Right. Okay.
2: It's time for another round of Real News or...
9: Bing, bing.
2: Oh, my God. Sorry. Fake news.
9: Fake news.
2: Those two are right next to each other, those clips. All right. Real news or fake news, Bill? Chicken amusement park shut down because the chicken was undercooked.
4: Oh.
8: True.
2: Is that a true story? It is.
8: It is.
2: Real or fake? Man arrested after clubbing intruder with ironing board while yelling, "I am Iron Man!"
8: Oh my God, I'm going to say it's true.
2: Sorry, that one's fake.
6: One and one.
2: Real or fake news story, Bill? Female cyclist accused of using bra padding to improve their aerodynamics.
8: True.
2: Is that a true story?
8: That is true.
2: It is.
4: Hold on a minute. How would bra padding make your aerodynamics better?
2: I don't know. I'll share this. I'll share the details with you here in a second.
4: Okay.
2: All right. If you get one more right, dude, the tickets are yours. Real or fake? Helicopter makes emergency landing on top of Seattle's Space Needle.
8: False.
2: Is that a false story? Yeah, it is.
8: Yes, it is.
2: That means you're a winner.
9: All right, man.
2: Collective Soul tickets are yours, my friend. They're going to be at the Clark County Fair this Sunday, and you're going to be there, too.
9: Fantastic, man. Thank you, guys.
2: It'd be quite the scene to see a helicopter land on...
6: Yeah, with precision.
2: Yeah. I'll tell you a story later on this morning about this dude who flew his helicopter to a store just the other day.
4: What, into a store? Onto a store?
2: To the parking lot. He just didn't want to drive.
4: All right.
2: So we'll give you details on that in a few minutes. But yeah, the female cyclist accused of using bra pad, or cyclist rather, accused of using bra padding to improve their aerodynamics. So the alleged trick known as chest fairing involves adding padding to increase a rider's bust and change how air flows around the body, which supposedly cuts down on drag.
4: Hmm.
2: One aerodynamics professor said chest fairing could reduce drag by up to 3.6%. And, you know, when you're trying to make that finish line, sometimes there's a photo that you have to see who won. I suppose every little inch counts.
4: I feel like, didn't we see this in male cyclists recently where they were like packing their junk? Or no, maybe it was the Olympics, right? Like skiers?
6: What is it when you hit the skiers that hit that ramp and then go for a long
2: distance? Oh, that's right. Yeah.
6: What is that called?
2: Yeah. The long jump, I think.
6: I don't know why I can't think of that right now.
2: Is that not it?
4: Well, it's not jumping. I think that's a track and field event.
6: But
4: it's
2: the long slope.
6: Weren't they
4: something like that?
6: They were injecting their crotches with something.
4: Oh, that's right. I think you're right. Yeah.
2: Because the bulge helped with the aerodynamics.
4: Yeah, which to me feels backwards. But I mean, I guess it's a thing.
2: I think these guys just like I want people to think I'm huge. Probably has nothing to do with what they're saying. It is. It's just one guy small and doesn't want to. Have a whole world see it.
4: It's like, man, I'm wearing all this spandex. I can't afford for people to know that I've got a small...
2: Peen. Yeah. All right. That's good. So more on that story at 1059thebrew.com. But yeah, dude, we'll see you at the concert. Hang on the phone. We'll have another pair of tickets to Collective Soul coming up tomorrow. Our last pair, because that show is on Sunday.
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1: Yeah, watching a YouTube video.
0: Yeah. 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Who wants to go first?
2: I'll go first. I think the big story is at Chipotle and Qdoba. They are voluntarily removing jalapenos from their restaurants nationwide because there is a salmonella outbreak linked to jalapeno peppers. If it's not lettuce, it's jalapenos. Apparently, it's sickened over 345 people across several states, 27 of them. I actually don't know if Oregon is one of them yet, but... these jalapenos is causing some people to have some tummy troubles because they got the old salmonella.
0: And
2: so
0: we learned that people are not dying from the cyclospora, the explosive diarrhea parasite.
2: Yes. Well, I mean, yes, those people, I believe two people have passed away if the statistics are still the same, but they also had underlying conditions.
0: Hmm. But still, so, like to die of diarrhea.
1: Yeah. Everything. It's probably more dehydration than anything, right? Probably wither up.
2: But yeah, just be aware that jalapenos are now trying to kill you as well.
0: And I love jalapenos, so thanks for the warning.
1: Oh, yep. Man. I think the big story is a professional python hunter is the winner of the 2026 Florida Python Challenge after removing 96 snakes from South Florida. So Tom Rahill earned the contest $10,000 grand prize as part of a 10-day effort to reduce the spread of Burmese pythons in the Everglades. So the Florida Fish and Wildlife Conservation Commission says 907 participants removed a total of 280 pythons during the competition.
2: Wow.
1: It's a lot of snakes.
2: It's a lot of snakes. That's about 200 more snakes than I would like to be around.
1: Yeah, they invasive.
0: And I think the big story of the day is Laura's going to make fun of me because it is about the Powerball.
2: Oh.
0: It's up to $856 million, so we're inching closer to $1 billion.
2: Well, I mean, you're not if you win, but that's what the sign on the billboard says. So
0: the next Powerball drawing is Saturday night with the cash value option reaching $372 million. So you win $856, but technically you're only taking home $372 million.
2: Yeah.
0: But I mean, still a lot of money. But where'd more than half that money go?
2: Yeah, I mean, I say this every time, but it's like, I feel like last time it was like $700 and something million, and our take home was in the 300s.
0: Yeah, where's
2: and
0: the bridge that you built
2: now
0: with
2: it's
0: my money?
2: $800 million, and our take home is still in the $300 million. So, where is that money?
0: Yeah, right. 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
0: All right, I've been waiting all week to tell this story. Laura told us this before she went to Detroit last week, and it was one of those things where I was just like, oh my God, how am I going to wait until you're back to tell this story? But I want it's Laura's story, basically, so we'll let her tell it.
2: Yeah, so, I mean, this really got me thinking. It's like, what is the nicest thing you've ever done for a friend? Because, you know, a couple of weeks ago, I went to Denver to... help my friend with her wedding, even though I was not invited. And I was like, that's pretty nice. But then my friend told me this story, and I was like, oh, that's nothing. I do not know personally the woman who had this happen to her. I'm just like retelling this from what my friend has told me about her friend. So my friend's friend was going out to hook up with this guy. And they, you know, mission accomplished, got it done.
0: Uh-huh.
2: But afterwards, there was like a little bit of a panic moment because the condom got stuck somewhere. It shouldn't have really been.
0: You said she was hammered?
2: Yeah. And I mean, I guess this could happen to anybody. Like, guys, if you're wearing the wrong size, like, it could slip off.
0: How embarrassing,
2: you
0: know, is that?
2: Yeah, you gotta be careful. So the condom was still, you know, inside
0: her. Yeah, it was lodged up there.
2: Thanks, Tanner. It was stuck on up there, and she was freaking out because she's like, how am I going to get this thing out? Right? So she's telling my friend, like, I don't know what to do. I've got this condom inside me. Oh, like, can you maybe help me out?
0: Oh, my God.
2: And my friend was like, dude, are you serious? Are you serious or no? You want me to do, like, do what? Like, take tweezers? Well, like, what do you want me to do? And so they decided that it would probably be most effective if she just went up there with what she had available, which were her hands. So,
0: but you off there, you said Crisco. Crisco as lube.
2: Well, yeah, because I mean, you gotta get pretty far up there, and you wanna alleviate as much.
1: Couldn't you just grab some tongs?
2: But that's like a sharp object, and it kind of like that. It's a little dangerous. Aren't like the same thing? I wouldn't want a sharp object.
0: Well, don't they do that? Don't they pull those out during pap smears? Not exact.
2: Okay.
0: Tongs,
2: well, no. I mean, not the same as tongs. No, and those are also medical professionals. So,
1: that's a good point. Listen, my barbecue tongs are medical grade,
2: and also they're kind of large. I don't know. Like, it just isn't, and they're pinchy. Like, there's much can go wrong.
1: But straight up bare hander.
2: Yeah, I mean,
0: no gloves, no like latex gloves or nothing.
2: I don't know if there were gloves used. All I know imagine. Is
1: if you're
2: that
1: going Crisco, you're not going glove too.
2: Yeah, so they. To eliminate as much discomfort as possible, they did use Crisco to get it out. And mission accomplished. They did do it.
0: It worked?
2: They did find it.
0: Oh, my God.
2: Thank goodness. Although, I do feel like...
0: That's a good friend.
2: But I do feel like if she would have just waited, it probably would have fallen out eventually. So,
1: oh, wow. What a thought.
2: I mean, right? Like... Things jiggle around up there.
1: I guess. I don't know. But good news. They got it out, then they blew it up and turned it into a poodle.
2: That could be. Yeah, they tied it up. Animal balloon for the win.
0: I can't
2: all
0: believe
2: that. All those clown classes came in handy.
0: That stuff guys would not do. Like, would never call Casey and said, hey, I've lost something somewhere. I need your assistance. That's just some guy. We'll go to the emergency room.
2: Absolutely no, right. I mean, really? Like, if you...
0: There's no way I would tell a friend
2: that. We hear so many stories about dudes getting weird things lodged in places.
0: I know,
2: places
0: but we're not going to ask our bros to pull it out.
1: And they seek medical help. They don't call a buddy to come and help them get the shotgun or the mortar shell.
0: Well, you think Gary, bring your tools over.
2: You
0: got
2: think your homie is going to call a doctor before they call a friend?
1: Well, I mean, we've seen these people end up in the ER that have the light bulbs, the military missiles.
0: Kill bosses.
1: We've seen all of the variety.
2: But then you see other things stuck up there because they've been trying to get it out with other items. Yeah. And then everything ends up getting stuck up
0: there. They got a whole junk drawer down there.
2: Yeah, so it's like people go out of their way to like not go to the doctor because they're embarrassed about it. I just thought maybe,
0: but
2: you
0: know. Like your friend, for one. What's going on with her life where she's just blacking out and getting things lost up there? Two, you're going to have your friend do it? And like, I don't know that I could...
2: You know what? Girls take care of each other.
1: But what's even on with the falling off situation? Like that...
2: The only thing I can think of is that it was not the proper size for this gentleman.
1: Yeah.
2: Because that usually they're on there pretty snug.
0: Yeah, maybe
2: experience.
0: Like, you know, when like when you're at the store, you're like, I'm going to get a Magnum right in front of her just to show off.
2: Bro, that's not going to help. Right. Okay. It's not going to work. So just get your size. It's fine. It's not embarrassing. Nothing to be ashamed of.
1: Yeah. Otherwise, it could get lost in transit.
2: Mm-hmm.
0: So we'd like to know this morning, what's the... Do you ever go to the extreme for a friend like that?
1: Man.
0: You know, did you ever help pull out a condom or, you know, something even worse? You know, sometimes you got good friends out there who will really do some wacky stuff.
1: Yeah. So then it's done. Then you just go get brunch.
0: Probably.
2: Yeah, like, hey, wash your hands and I'll meet you outside.
0: I saw a video last night of a girl. It was like a really fancy neighborhood in Florida. And she was jogging and she pooped her pants. So she called her friend and said, hey, can you got to pick me up with your golf cart. So her friend shows up, picks her up in the golf cart, but she can't even breathe. You know, the golf carts are open and she still can't breathe.
2: Well, I mean, yeah, because that's what friends do.
0: But yeah, like, you know, like if Casey pooped his pants and said, come pick me up, I'd be like, bro, call yourself an Uber.
2: No, you would not.
0: I would not.
2: You would pick him up if he pooped his pants.
0: I would not let
2: him
0: poopy ass beef water in my car.
1: He would not allow me in his car.
2: That's terrible.
0: If you were covered in poop.
2: What if Allie pooped her pants?
0: Well, that's different, you know?
2: Why?
5: He would call her an Uber at least.
2: Yeah, like, I'll pay for it, but you're not sitting in my car.
0: This text from 3678 says Laura's friend's friend now belongs to the amateur gynecologist league.
2: Yeah. It's like maybe you should like switch your major or something,
0: the
2: you know,
0: AGL.
2: Maybe. The AGL. Yeah, that's how you go into your first interview. Like, let me tell you this.
5: Thinking about this.
0: This is how loyal I am.
5: The friend going to retrieve a headlamp and some Crisco to just like we're all in.
2: Yeah. I mean, I've had actual doctors use worse bedside manner than that. So, I mean, Really? Kudos to this woman.
0: Is anything like that ever happened where something got lost and you forgot about it?
2: No.
5: This seems like
0: why do I feel
2: I'm like I'm thinking back. I'm like,
0: oh, you had to think about it.
2: Yeah, I'm like
5: it just seems like such a rare occasion to where something would get lost.
2: I mean, it's not going to get lost. Like, it's going to cut. Like, there's not really many places for it to go. So I think it would come out eventually if you just waited.
5: I've lost two wristwatches and a set of AirPods.
0: Oh, okay. This text from 9604 says, when I worked in the emergency department at a hospital, there was a dude with a toothbrush stuck up there. He had no shame and offered it to the nurse after it came out.
2: Oh, my God.
5: The toothbrush.
2: Not the toothbrush.
0: This text from 7517 says, did the idea of using lube instead of Crisco ever cross their minds?
2: What if they didn't have any? I mean, you take what you use what is available.
0: Well,
2: to
0: he
2: you.
0: Says the girl math is not adding up in this scenario. Wow. What do you think? What's the what am I trying to say? The extent of what you've done for a friend?
5: Yeah.
0: Like, if you did something insane like that?
5: What would you do? You know, would you pop a pimple on my butt cheek? We're just homie, I couldn't reach it, but I'm in misery.
2: Dude, I bet Tanner would because he loves that. He loves popping pimples.
0: Not without a mask. Not without a face mask.
2: Well, because you don't want it to get in your eye.
0: Yeah, but some people go in there and pimp and pop their friend's pimples with bare hands. It's gross.
5: That would be a scenario in which you would seek help. You're in discomfort. You can't reach it. You need help.
0: Yeah.
5: It doesn't have to be like sexual in nature, obviously.
2: No, obviously. Desperate times.
0: I mean, it's more fun though.
5: Even though I get wildly turned on by getting zits popped on my butt cheek.
2: Oh, okay.
0: All right. More of your calls and talkbacks coming up next. Hang on.
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0: Tanner, Laura, and Casey.
1: All right. This story that Laura told us last week, we had to bite our lip all week long holding this in. But Laura, you just want to give us a little rundown of what happened between your friend and her
2: friend? Yeah, so a friend of a friend got into a little situation where she got a condom stuck up inside of her. I mean, you can put two and two together and you know, figure out what happened there. But she's freaking out. She's like, I don't know how to get this thing out. So my friend was like, all right, girl, I'll help you out. All right, just we'll do this and never talk about it again.
1: Yeah.
2: Except now I'm talking about it and sharing it with everybody. But she, she just lubed up with a little Crisco on her hand.
1: The Crisco thing.
2: I mean, you use what you have available.
1: At that point, you don't need anything. If you don't have any lube, you don't use it.
2: Personally, anything. I don't think that it was necessary, but I don't know the state of things down there. You know what I mean? Yeah. So it's like, who am I to judge?
3: But
2: like,
3: when you're done, you can grease a cookie sheet.
2: Okay. That is true. They make the best chocolate chip cookies. Little known fact. But yeah, I mean, they got it out. They figured it out.
1: So
2: I thought that I'm like, you're a good friend.
1: That is a really, that is a really good friend to do something like that. If Casey asked me something like that, I'd be like, you're on your own, bud. I'm looking for new friends.
3: I would know that before I even tried to pick up my phone to dial.
1: But, you know, ladies are different. So what is the craziest thing you've done for a friend, or the wildest thing, or maybe it was illegal? Like this guy from 9428 says, I've definitely lied to the cops for a friend, but you never see me stick my head up his.
2: Woohoo.
1: Yeah.
2: Wait, head?
1: Yeah.
2: I mean, nobody's head's going anywhere except for, well, you know.
1: 7517 says, I read this one already. Did the idea of using lube ever cross their minds? 2494 says, why would she do that? Has anyone ever heard of a douche?
2: Oh, no. Douching is so bad for you. Like, are people still, like, believing the whole douche thing?
3: Yeah, I do it every Saturday.
2: Well, I mean, that's because you...
1: But could it clear that out? If you had something stuck up there, could it clear it out?
2: I mean, I get... Or you could just, like, use water, I guess. You could just, like, blast some water in there. I don't know.
1: A little irrigation system?
2: Yeah.
3: Has it always been bad for you? Or is that modern science?
2: No, that part of the anatomy has its own... Like the pH balances itself, kind of. So to put, like, foreign liquids up there is usually not a great idea.
1: It's Tanner, Lauren, Casey. Tell us, what is the craziest thing you've done for a friend?
4: Well, I had my best friend's woman ended up moving out on him while he was at work one day, and she emptied the entire house, took all of his kids' clothes, dressers, beds, everything, couches. And so another friend had actually invited me to a Ducks game, and so I sent the one friend with him on the Ducks game. And while they were at the game, I got a hold of a bunch of people through the community, and we furnished his entire house, filled his kids' beds, bedrooms, that's everything. Great. The whole house was completely put together by the time he got home from the game.
1: Dude.
2: Oh, that's super nice.
1: That is nice. It's kind of like, I think it was two breaking and entering Christmases ago. The guy who nominated him was his best friend, mm-hmm. and he's just watching this guy struggle, and he was like, we got to do something, so... I love friends like that.
3: Super awesome. That was cool, too. Like, he rallied around and did that in a day.
1: I feel like you're somebody like that. You'd go above and beyond for your buddies.
3: Yeah, I feel like
1: Casey always asks me, like, hey, man, anything you need? Do you need me to help you move? Like, he'll offer things without me even asking for big stuff that normal people turn down.
3: Well, I like to operate in a way that, like, if I need that same thing, that people wouldn't look at me like I'm crazy if I was to ask them for help.
2: Dude, although if Tanner asked me to help him move, I'm like, bro, you're rich. Just hire somebody.
1: I'm not rich. What are you?
4: Awesome. Thanks, guys. Bing bong.
1: Thank you. I'm hood rich is what they call it.
3: And thanks for being a good dude out there, man. That was a very nice move.
1: Yeah. By the way, I would do nice things if you asked me.
2: You did help me move that one time.
1: Yeah, we helped you move.
2: Yeah, I'm poor, so it's different.
1: Yeah, but so.
2: You did. You carried my cat's litter box.
1: I had to carry her litter box.
3: Hired a guy to carry your cat.
2: By the way, he says had. He offered. He's like, don't worry, I got this.
1: Did I? I don't remember saying that.
2: Yes, you did. Which is very nice of you.
1: Driver Steph here. Hey, Laura, glad you're back in Portlandia.
2: Thank you.
1: Well, we're happy to have you here. This text from 7675 says, we were under 18 at the time, and a friend was out past curfew. They were running from the cops, and so I went back to pick him up and got him out of there.
2: That's a good friend.
1: That's a good friend.
3: Get him out of the heat.
1: 866-445-1059. What is the craziest thing you've done to help out a friend? Did you have to go mining? and find the lost condom.
2: Yeah, it's like a treasure hunt. It's no big deal.
1: That's gnarly.
2: And imagine the elation when you're done. You're like, da-da-da-da, and you just hold it up, and you're like, I got it!
1: This person says, because we were like, the condom fell off while they were having sex, mm-hmm. I guess. Mm-hmm. And the guy says, the guy didn't have a wrong size condom. He just stayed in for a little too long.
3: That's what, I think.
1: And he got,
3: Yeah, he hung around for a little extra soak time.
1: Yeah, and the...
2: Why would you do... Like, no.
1: And then...
2: That thing out.
1: Things during that period, the 2 or 3 minutes where he just...
2: Two or three minutes?
1: I don't know, whatever he's doing.

0: always suspected that she was doing something. I have no idea if she was, you know, but he was always, you know, that guy who's always tripping out about his girlfriend. She hasn't called me. What's going on? So apparently he tried to call her one night from L.A. and she wasn't answering the phone. So he calls me and begs me to go over to her house to see if there's a guy there. At first, I'm like, hell no, dude. I'm working right now. And that's creepy. He just wore me down, I guess, on the phone.
1: I think I know who you're talking about now.
2: Oh, actually, I 100% know who you're talking about.
1: Yeah. It's funnier.
2: Yeah, that's why he sticks to VR headsets from now on.
0: That's true. He does watch VR porn. But yeah, he convinces me to go down there. I get into my Geostorm that I was driving at the time. I drive, it seems like 35 minutes from my house from the radio station to her house. And I go, the lights are off. I just see like TV light flickering. You got to go up to the window and look in. I go, dude, I'm out here in an apartment complex.
1: Seriously.
0: Someone's going to see me and I'm going to get the shot or the police are going to get called.
2: Yeah.
0: But he just wore me down again. And so I did a quick little look and peek. And I think I saw her sleeping on the couch. And I felt like an instant perv. And I got the hell out of there after that. And I go, dude, I'm never doing that again. I don't know why I did that in the first place. But I gave him some peace of mind that night.
1: Well,
2: next night when she just happened to not answer a text, he went on full tilt once again.
0: Yeah, he called another guy, I think.
2: Yeah, probably.
0: But he made me go over there.
1: That's a solid move. I mean, that was a lot of a personal time invested into, like, you had to go and dress. So it was 35.
0: The whole thing was like an hour and a half.
1: I was going to say, you got 35 minutes each way. There's 70 minutes plus your perp time of getting to be a peeping Tom for a few minutes.
0: I was a peeping Tom.
1: Yeah, absolutely you were.
0: But like, under protest.
1: Well, I think. Yeah. I'm not convinced that was a one-time deal.
0: I swear to God.
2: Well, I mean, and when you got a friend who's just like they're so annoying about it.
0: Yeah.
2: It's like, oh, you have to, please, dude, you have to. It's
0: like, acting like a little bitch.
2: Yeah, it's like, okay, just stop. I'll do it if you will shut up.
0: I've never done that. Like, if you don't know and you're trying to figure it out, chances are you still don't want to know. Yeah, it's probably not good.
2: Well, and also, it's like, the relationship's over, dude. Yeah. Like, if you can't trust your partner, it's done.
0: Yeah. There's no point. You know, I'm not going to live like that. I'm not living like in speculation mode. Let's go to the phones. It's Tanner, Lauren, and Casey. Hey. Good morning.
3: Hey, how you doing?
0: Good.
3: One time when my sister was about 12 years old, my parents were away. She had a friend over and she tried piercing her tongue you used to with a needle.
2: Uh-huh.
3: You know, with a potato or something behind your ear. But she had the entire needle in her mouth. And was stuck, and his friend came down, running down, got me, and I had to go up and pull a needle out of her tongue.
1: I mean, what could go wrong with that plan?
3: A lot.
0: Jeez. Thanks, man.
2: That's why. Like,
3: have a good day.
2: I pierced my own ears when I was a kid.
0: Me too.
2: But that's like, that's not a lot of flesh.
1: Yeah.
2: To pierce your own tongue, you are.
0: Yeah.
1: It all leads to an infection.
2: No, mine are still good. I could still put earrings in those bad boys.
0: We should have Laura pierce your ears on the showcase.
1: My ears are already pierced.
0: Leave them out for a little bit. Let them close, and then we'll do it again.
1: Do they? I mean, if you have them.
0: I had my ears pierced, and they're out now. Mine are definitely closed.
2: You could poke it through. I think you could, like, it might give you a little resistance, but you could get it in without.
0: Well, I suggested Casey first.
2: I think you guys both should be wearing. I mean, you both have your ears pierced. You did not wear them.
0: I used to have both my ears pierced. I had a labret piercing and an eyebrow piercing at one point, and I was a huge douche.
1: Yeah.
0: Walking around with all that.
1: I only wear my earrings now when I'm trolling at the truck stop.
0: Yeah, that makes sense.
1: Making that Saturday cash.
2: Sounds about right.
0: 9604 says, I will never look at used butter knives the same way. Oh. When my aunt worked as a CNA in a nursing home, she had an old guy who was using a butter knife to get the poo out.
1: I mean, you're in a spot where you got people to help you with that.
2: Yeah.
0: 2692 says, condoms are more work than they're worth. This one says her friend should have just picked up. Her friend should have just picked her up and shook her.
2: There you go.
0: This one says sounds like a lot of things got lost in there. Oh, I said that one already.
2: Yeah, what I didn't mention about the story is that my friend still doesn't have a hand. She lost that up there too.
1: Oh no! Came out with a stump.
2: She's like, what?
1: This is terrible.
2: She's
1: what a tragedy!
2: What? You ate my hand.
0: It's like a Venus flytrap.
2: Yeah.
0: All right.
2: It's like that movie Teeth.
0: What is the craziest thing you've done for a friend?

0: 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You can send us a talk back through our iHeartRadio app. We'll check those next. Hang.
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0: It's Portland's Rock Station, 105.9 The Brew. It's Tanner, Laura, and Casey. Got a few more text messages coming in from people talking about the crazy things they've done for a friend. You know, like this girl that Laura's telling us about this morning, one of her friends asked her to, one of Laura's friends had her friend ask her if she could find the condom that got lost.
1: It was a friend of a friend.
0: Yeah. And she lost the condom during some sexy time. And her friend went in there like a miner and found it.
2: Literally.
1: Would the dude also not be freaking out? Because obviously you realize immediately.
0: I bet you he never knew.
1: How would he not know?
0: Because they were both hammered.
1: I mean,
0: he probably thought it just got lost in the sheets and like, she'll find and throw it away.
2: Yeah.
0: Because I mean, I've done that.
1: I mean, maybe. That's so gross though. Ew.
0: It happens. You know? Don't act like you don't know.
2: It hits him as he's on his third slice of pizza. Wait a minute.
1: Yeah, he's like, hold on a minute. I'm missing
2: Wait
1: something.
2: A minute.
0: 7448 says, my friend was a heavy drinker at the time and was at the local dive bar where there was no door on the men's bathroom stall. He called me and begged me to come pick him up and take him to his nearby aunt's house to take a poop. So I drove all the way to the bar, drove him to his aunt's house, and then back to the bar and then went home.
1: That is... I hate that. That's terrible.
0: It's can't poop in the...
1: In the open stall.
0: I couldn't do it either, though. At a bar or a club? No way.
1: Then just, like, go home.
0: I would go home. That's what I would do.
1: Go home.
0: I'm calling it a night, guys.
2: And so he went back to the bar after, though.
1: Yeah.
0: It sounds like it. Yeah, he took him back.
2: Okay. I mean, that's a dedicated guy. I probably would have told him to figure it out.
1: Yeah, you better at least be buying me a beer after that.
0: You owe me big, regardless. Yeah. You know, some text messages are coming in, some talkbacks are coming in through our iHeartRadio app. Here's one from, I think, Big Wave Dave.
3: Hey, Brew Crew, Big Wave Dave here. So when I was 13, my best friend, we were camping with our families in Carpinteria, and he was using the bathroom at the campground and caught his willy in his zipper. And he's screaming. He goes, Dave, help me, help me. So I just went up, grabbed it, yanked the zipper down. We both screamed, job well done. Bing bong.
1: How'd you get the beans above the frank?
0: Oh, man.
2: We both screamed.
0: Yeah, I get great. It. What's the craziest thing you've done for a friend? 866-445-1059. Yes, Case?
2: Oh, I was just going to say, he drives an ambulance, too, so you know he's seen some stuff.
0: Oh, yeah, for sure. All right, coming up, more of your calls and talkbacks. Also, another chance to win $1,000 from the Casquatch. 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

0: Happy Thursday. Casey Bay has got another edition of Fast Food Frenzy coming up here in a few minutes. We'll find out where he went and what fast food item is good enough to try this week here in just a little bit.
1: Or is it even good enough to try? That's the question.
0: Yeah, I mean, that's what I meant.
1: I'm just saying. I'm just adding two. I'm not taking away. I'm adding two there.
0: So, yeah, I've actually gotten a lot of the items that he suggested. What was my favorite one that you suggested?
1: It's got to be the Caesar's Puffs, man.
2: The Puffs. I still haven't had the Puffs.
0: Little Caesar's Puffs are really good, but I think it was a burger from some spot.
1: I'm trying to think what burger...
0: Whatever you suggested, I got like 3 days
1: in
0: a row.
1: Good. You did go and get the burger same day, if I recall.
0: Yeah.
1: What was it, huh?
0: I think it was one from Carl's Jr.
1: Might have been. I'm telling you, that Carl's Jr. double chicken, spicy chicken sandwich thing they got going right now is pretty good.
0: Yeah.
1: Yeah.
0: Okay, so I saw this video yesterday. We all know that abandoned building in Portland burnt down the other day.
1: Dude.
0: Yep. Well, it's still standing, but like the floors are all collapsed.
2: How is that not like a safety hazard?
0: Well, they've blocked off like the whole area. You can't get anywhere close to it right now.
2: But, well, that's because of asbestos, not because they're worried about it falling down.
0: I think maybe a little bit from A and B.
2: Yeah.
0: But you're probably right. I mean...
2: But I mean, them blocking it off is going to... If it falls down and asbestos just like flies into the sky, right? Like I don't know if a couple of traffic cones are going to help the situation.
1: As old as that building is, one has to assume a lot of that structure was just like big timber and stuff.
0: I was surprised to see the water tower on top survive.
1: Yeah.
0: Like the floor's all collapsed. It's hollow, but that water tower is still there.
1: Dude, man, that fire was cooking in
0: there.
1: Like when you were looking through the windows on the way up, it was just like furnace from the ground all the way up.
0: It screams
1: orange.
0: It screams insurance fraud to me, but we'll have to do an investigation.
2: Especially considering, and like maybe it was, maybe it wasn't. That's not for us to say. But especially considering the climate of things right now, with like we have enough hazardous smoke in the air. Can we not be setting something else on fire?
0: So someone took their drone and flew right over the top of it this week, and the pictures are crazy.
2: Yeah,
0: just to see the thing, you know, up from angles you'd never see it unless they had a drone.
1: Yeah. They took the photos post fire or during the fire?
0: Post fire.
1: Okay,
2: that's good.
0: Yeah, so you can see just the aftermath and what it looks like now. Give me like 5 minutes, and I will put it on the website at 1059thebrew.com. But yeah. I don't know if it's insurance fraud or not, but it does look suspicious.
1: There was a lot of homeless activity in that building over the last few years, as I understand. And it's not uncommon for people to light fires to stay warm inside of these places.
2: It's certainly not outside the realm of possibility. I would argue, however, that it's still the landlord's fault.
1: Yeah.
2: Regardless.
1: Maybe so. But that's how we the Barn Tavern got burned down over in North Portland.
2: Yeah.
1: You know, I'm surprised. On fire, I believe, 5 times before it went down for good.
2: I'm surprised I didn't see the smoke from that, because that's like straight shot.
1: That was, again, that was just, it was taken over by the houseless folks. And then next thing you know, they're lighting fires inside because, you know, why not?
2: Whoop.
1: And then the structure's down.
2: Yeah.
1: Shocking.
0: So this report went viral yesterday. Apparently SpaceX is just blowing stuff up on the moon now. You know, because why not?
2: Well,
0: Elon Musk is like, I could pay the fines. Blow it up!
1: What did they blow up?
0: Well, technically, it was a discarded SpaceX Falcon 9, part from the Falcon that actually crashed into the moon. So it wasn't intentional, but they knew it was coming.
1: It'll buff out.
0: I guess it hit the surface of the moon at 5,400 miles per hour, which is 7 times the speed of sound. It was about the size of a school bus. It was 9,000 pounds. This 9,000-pound rocket actually launched back in January of 2025, and so it's been drifting since then.
2: How big is that crater?
0: Well, they haven't seen it yet. So here, you'll hear this in the report. They conveniently don't have it on camera when they knew it was coming.
3: Part of a SpaceX rocket traveling at more than 5,000 miles an hour crashed into the moon early this morning. The upper section of a Falcon 9 rocket that launched last year, believed to have crashed near the Einstein crater on the far side of the moon. The upper stage is 5 stories tall, weighs more than 8,000 pounds. It served as the workhorse to propel the robotic landers on their path to the moon. And then they remained in space after its mission. We have yet to see any footage of the crash because none of the spacecraft orbiting the moon were positioned to capture the collision live. NASA scientists will compare before and after images of the lunar surface, though, to see the impact of the crash.
0: Yeah, I just see it's very convenient. Like, well, they probably we made a huge mistake, too. We got to clean this up before we show everybody.
1: It's a mess.
2: Yeah, because it seems like if it's there would be like some sort of like imagery coming from like the inside of the satellite, right?
0: We have got to start, you know, I don't know if it's a law or whatever, but we're just putting debris in the sky.
1: Yeah.
0: So remember, Elon Musk is the same dude who put a Tesla in space a few years ago. Remember that? Right now, currently somewhere in orbit, there's a Tesla floating around Earth with a dummy in the driver's seat.
2: Are we at all concerned that it may come back the other
0: direction?
2: No,
0: 10 years from now, it's going to crash into some guy's food truck.
2: I was going to say, I'm like, forget the moon. Like, what about the Earth?
0: There's too much debris up there. You remember WALL-E when they showed the atmosphere? That is where we're headed.
2: I know.
1: So they lost communication with this thing initially, how I understand it, right? And then so it was just kind of floating up out there. So we lose connection with it, and they just go, all right. Well, I mean, I guess that's that. And so then it floats around, crashes into the moon. And what they were hoping for is that it would just end up in deep space and just never to be seen again. But that's not what happened. It stayed in orbit.
0: Yeah.
1: And now
0: moon's gravity got it.
1: And now we got the moon.
2: I just don't know why people don't seem to care about any of this.
1: Well, why you don't seem to care about things that are a gazillion dollars to get there.
2: Right.
0: And when the real problem's not going to be for, you know, hundreds of years, possibly.
2: It's not our problem. It's just our grandchildren's problem. That's fine.
1: It's strange. I mean, I think it's great. Exploring space is a great thing. Don't get me wrong. But I do feel like it maybe shouldn't be priority one.
0: Like, do you know how many? I looked at something the other day. I forget the number. I have to pull it up real quick. But the amount of satellites and rockets that Elon has in space.
2: I don't like when I look up at like a beautiful starry night when I'm out camping and I'm like, look at all those stars. And then I see one just like moving really quick. Yeah. And then I look over and there's another one. I'm like, why are there? Get out of here.
1: Yeah, I mean,
2: like,
1: there's so many up there. Like, think about how many TV satellites or cell phone, like everything is up there at this point.
0: Dude, the amount of satellites that Elon Musk has launched into space just since 2019 is over 11,300 satellites.
2: Dude.
1: And do you have to pay to do that? Like, obviously there's a cost to get him there, but like, it seems like you have to pull a permit.
0: Like a space tax?
1: Like, it seems like there would be somebody you have to pay a VIG to do that.
0: I don't see your space permit. Yeah. Where's your space permit? You're under arrest.
2: Like, God, they were supposed to fax it over yesterday.
0: Oh, I left my space permit at home.
2: Damn it, I'm so sorry.
1: So it's that whole thing's just weird. But hey, that's why I am not a scientist, nor am I a gazillionaire launching things into space.
0: Yeah.
1: So, nope. I'm just a dude trying to figure out how to get my lawn to not be brown.
2: I'm just a dude.
0: Are you successful so far?
1: Yeah, I just got that. I just got my sprinklers fixed few days ago. So we're in recovery mode.
0: Nice. All right, coming up here in just a few minutes, more of your calls and talkbacks. Also, Casey's going to get into another edition of Fast Food Frenzy. And there was another story I wanted to tell you about. This man who flew his helicopter to the stores because he didn't want to drive.
2: Oh, that's right. Yeah. Oh, he did. That's why?
0: Yeah, we'll tell you about it coming up next. You can also check out the podcast if you miss any of the show today, 1059thebrew.com. It'll be Thursday. We're commercial free.

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1: Happy Thursday. So you ever look at the traffic report and you're like, oh, hell, it's a nightmare. I'm not doing it. Take the chopper. We'll take the chopper like we're Arnold Schwarzenegger.
2: Yeah, that'll be nice.
1: And we'll fly there.
3: Isn't that why you have a chopper?
1: I would think
3: so. You have a chopper for situations such as that.
1: Well, this man in Wisconsin, he's 69 years old. He actually...
2: Nice.
1: He drove... 69! He drove... well, I guess he needed to get to the local Cabela's. Unfortunately, it's just...
2: He needed to.
1: I'm assuming he wanted to get some some ammo or...
2: fishing gear.
1: Who knows?
4: Shells are only on sale till 5. Get the chopper.
1: So he lives just under an hour away from that Cabela's.
2: Okay.
1: And he's 69, and he was like, I don't want to drive. I'm tired. So he owns a helicopter, got in his... And it's one of those, like, smaller helicopters. It's not like a military helicopter.
2: But it's still a helicopter, though.
1: Yeah. He gets in his chopper, and he flies it all the way to the Cabela's, lands it in the parking lot, goes and does his business, and then some Karen calls the police, saying that helicopters are landing in the parking lot. Police show up. They say, well, listen, he's got all the proper licensing. He did everything according to FAA guidelines. He broke no laws. There's not a law saying you can't fly.
2: There aren't regulations about where you can and cannot park
1: your helicopter.
2: I'm sure
1: there are, there's no fly zones, but he clearly didn't hit those.
4: Yeah, I would think the landing in the city, like in a parking lot, might be a problem.
2: Yeah, it's like, that's not a helipad.
4: But evidently not. If the cops said you're good, then there obviously must not be a law there.
1: Right. Yeah, I don't think there is. Because, remember, were you in school and they had, like, a chopper land on the football field?
4: No.
1: I did that at my school.
2: Oh.
1: And they were giving kids rides, and I was so close to getting on it, and then I didn't win.
2: Obviously, you had a cooler school.
4: My classroom was in the back of a van. So, yeah, no chopper landing there.
2: With a really hairy guy named Randy. It was weird.
1: I wanted so badly to be, take a chopper ride when I was a kid. Now, I think I'm just going to throw up. So
2: it's on my bucket list of things to do.
1: To be in a chopper?
2: Yes.
1: But yeah, police said, you're free to go, sir. And he just got back in his chopper and choppered home.
4: It's great. It's a very interesting thing because, maybe you don't feel like driving, but the gas had to, that's got to be slightly expensive to fly an hour or close to it. But I guess that's an hour driving. That's probably 20-minute flight.
1: Yeah, it's a really
4: right?
1: quick flight compared to that. Flying to Seattle, it's what, 30 minutes?
4: Yeah. That's crazy.
2: Yeah, you don't even get to full cruising altitude. Maybe you do.
1: I feel like
2: but
1: you sit
2: very,
1: down.
2: It's very short.
1: You get on your phone for a few minutes and you're in Seattle.
2: Mm-hmm.
1: That's what it feels like. All right. Well, there it is.
4: Well, what a first world problem to have where you got in a little heat for flying your chopper to the Cabela's.
1: Yeah. I think I'll take the chopper.
4: A little shopping.
1: That'd be pretty nice. More on that story at 1059thebrew.com. If you missed this hour's keyword to score $1,000 in cash, I'm going to repeat it here right after the Beastie Boys. It's Tanner, Lauren, Casey on The Brew.

0: Portland's Rock Station, 105.9 The Brew. It's Tanner, Laura, and Casey. All right, if you missed this hour's keyword to score $1,000 from the Casquatch, here it is again. I want you to win the money because, you know, if we bump into each other in public, I'd really like you to buy me a beer. Things are rough right now.
1: That'd be nice.
2: A beer and a ham sandwich.
0: Yeah, beer and a ham sandwich.
1: And look, if you do win, we'll know your name because they tell us, so.
0: Yeah, the keyword this hour is credit. 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As soon as you get there, a box will pop up. Type in the keyword credit, and then afterwards, just keep an eye on your cell phone. We could call you back with $1,000. So if you see a weird number, you got to pick it up. I know I don't pick up weird numbers, but...
1: Me either.
0: If you enter a contest, you probably should, right? Yeah, good luck from 1059thebrew.com.

0: Sorry, I was fighting with Laura off the air.
1: Yeah, we were having a loud discussion.
0: Stubborn. You're stubborn, yeah. And you don't listen.
2: I'm just over here minding my own business thinking about them Uncrustables I'm going to bust into here in about 20 minutes.
1: We got a whole box of those, eh?
2: I put another box in there this morning. We got grape and strawberry now, so you guys can both calm down.
0: Don't change the subject.
2: I'm just trying to add a little, mood settler.
1: Well, it's not a mood settler because grape is disgusting.
2: What are you talking about?
1: Yeah.
2: Now you and I are going to fight.
0: What do you mean grape is disgusting?
2: It's not disgusting.
1: You should have gotten raspberry. Way better of a flavor.
2: So
0: grape is the best.
2: Yeah.
1: I debated on
2: the raspberry, leaned with the grape.
1: Like, why is it that color? Grapes aren't dark purple.
0: Sure, why do you have to be so frustrating?
2: There are
0: like
2: purple grapes.
1: There are purple grapes, but
2: they're
1: not
2: Concord grapes.
1: They're not that dark.
2: The ones I get are.
1: What do they put in there?
2: I like my grapes dark.
1: What do they put in there? What are they putting in our Smuckers?
0: I don't know, but I'm a grape guy. I could do raspberry. It's my second favorite. But
1: I like grapes. I don't love artificial grape flavoring.
2: Well, that's good. Then I don't have to worry about you putting your mitts on my Uncrustables.
1: I'll just stick with the strawberry.
2: That's fine.
0: All right, Casey Beefwater Bay is here with another fast food frenzy, ladies and gentlemen.

0: right, Casey loves him some fast food, even though a listener pointed out that I seem to be the one getting fatter.
1: Oh.
0: But, Casey, where did you go this week? What item did you have?
2: I went to the Wendy's because they have brought back the Pretzel Bacon Pub Cheeseburger. This is my daughter's favorite burger, I think, that that is out there in the fast food world. Man, the Pretzel Pub. Okay, I like the burger. I don't know if I'm in love with the pretzel bun.
1: That's like the whole shtick.
2: I know. But like as I was eating it, I go, I just don't know if this is a necessary thing. Do we need the pretzel bun?
1: Yes, because it's a pretzel pub burger.
2: Yeah, I get it. But I'm just saying, like, there's a lot of pretzel bun floating around out there. We got a lot of things that come on a pretzel bun.
0: Was it like...
2: And it never blows me away.
0: Like, you've had good pretzel bun before, and this one just wasn't that good?
2: No, I've always found them to be mid. The bun itself. You know what I'm saying? Like, just, I'm talking strictly the bread.
0: And I'm a bread guy.
2: It's
0: so.
2: A little...
1: Could you ask for the burger with regular buns?
2: Yeah, I'm sure I could. But I was trying to take this one as it was intended. But I just feel like there's a firmness to the pretzel bun. I don't want to say it's hard, but it almost feels like stale bread when you're eating.
1: Yes.
0: I know exactly what you're talking about.
2: Yeah, and it's got a little bit of a pull to it. And, again, maybe I'm just not meant for it. But like I said, my daughter friggin' loves it.

0: 4 to 6 weeks, you're going to get a new offering from Wendy's, which I appreciate. Now, they could do a better job of rolling out brand new items and not just pulling these returns back in. But it was a lean week this week. There wasn't a whole lot of new stuff out there. So we danced with this devil.
1: And do you think sometimes that fast food restaurants maybe get a little carried away? Because like some chain restaurants, I won't say the one that is coming to mind automatically, but sometimes it's like their menus are so big, they can't really focus on doing anything great because they're doing so much other stuff. Do you feel that way with Wendy's sometimes?
0: Yeah, I feel like Jack in the Box is probably a little guilty of that. Mm-hmm. Like, I feel like they're always throwing these Frankenstein combinations out. I tried the...
2: I felt Carl's Jr. is guilty of that, too.
0: Jack in the Box got a Philly cheese like burger, and it was absolute garbage. I wouldn't even review it. It was like a negative two.
2: Really?
0: This is absolute.
2: Well, I feel like that's a good review. We need to hear that review.
0: Doesn't deserve the attention.
2: We got to hear a review that pisses you off.
0: Doesn't deserve the attention. I just sat in my car as a tear rolled down my cheek of just feeling like, man, that sucks. But anyway,
2: How much is it?
0: The burger at Jack in the Box?
2: The new one you're talking about. This one.
0: Oh, it's under $6, like $5.79.
1: Oh, wow. The pretzel bun one?
0: Yeah.
1: Wow.
2: Dude, that's good because when you go look at Carl's Jr.'s prices or something like Burgerville, you know. Like
0: it was $14 for that combo that I told you about, the sin combo.
2: It's insanity. You know it's not worth that much.
1: Sin combo.
0: Yeah, I mean, $14 for a burger that was an absolute letdown is not there. But this one, the pretzel bacon pub cheeseburger, not a total letdown. It is worthwhile. Again, my only gripe about it is, do we need the pretzel bun? Maybe, maybe not. I'll let you decide. But I'm going, I don't know, I'll give it a 6.4. It's a solid burger all the way around.
2: 6.4 beef burgers.
0: It's not winning a championship anytime soon. But it is, for the price, for what it is, for the quality that is the Wendy, go for it.
2: Yeah. All right. Did you say 6.5?
0: Yep, 6.4 beef 6.4. Burgers on the burger meter.
1: And it's obviously some people like the pretzel bun. Cause
0: look, they brought it back, so enough people bought it to where it's a viable item for them. So I do like what's on it. I just don't know if I love the bread.
2: A couple of text messages that are coming in. This one says, hey, Casey, have you ever had Dave's Hot Chicken?
0: Yes.
2: Yeah, it's good.
0: It's one right by my house.
1: They bring it into the station quite frequently, too.
2: 9414 says it's beer cheese, Laura. Yeah, I'm $14.
1: Beer cheese.
2: This one says Beefwater needs to go to Gresham and try the local cow.
0: The local cow. Okay.
1: That sounds good.
2: This one says beggars can't be choosers, Laura.
1: About what?
2: I don't know what he's referring to.
1: The Uncrustables?
2: Maybe.
1: Well, I'm not begging because there's also strawberry and I'm going to nosh on those bad boys.
2: 4727 says, I clocked in. That was an old one. Actually, let me read this because this is interesting. So earlier we were talking about the craziest things you've done for a friend after one of Laura's friends had her friend ask her if she could remove the condom that was lost inside of her.
0: This is just the gesture is crazy.
1: You know, she did happens, it. She happens did it. To the best of us, you guys.
0: So that call has to go with like, so hear me out. Don't judge. Just hear me out.
1: Yeah, be like, before you say anything, just let me finish.
2: 4727 says, I clocked in for a friend who was not at work and going through chemotherapy. I did this multiple times and he still got paid.
1: That's good.
2: That's great. I think that's great.
0: That's hero work right there. Yeah, it is a little bit fraudulent, but nevertheless, I like where it's going.
2: I heard a story the other day about a company that fired a guy battling cancer.
0: It seems like that would be illegal.
1: Yeah.
2: Right? That's what I said. That seems
1: Unless they say they hired him like for cause, like unless they say like his work was, if they came up with some other reason, because they're not like, well, we fired him obviously because he has cancer.
0: And were they trying to stay working through the process?
2: It sounds like it. They just couldn't make those days for chemo.
0: So they weren't like on FMLA or something like that. Mm.
2: They just had to take some days off and, sometimes.
1: Yeah, and go to chemotherapy.
2: It's sometimes kind of hard to find someone to fill your shift, I guess.
0: Yeah. Also a bad look for management.
1: Totally.
0: Right.
1: Yeah.
2: This one says, they're talking about the part of the SpaceX rocket that crashed into the moon the other day.
1: Yeah.
2: And this one says, so no footage, like sarcastically. This one says that's total BS. They totally have footage of that. They're just not going to show us. I think it's silly. Like they knew it was coming and they didn't have anything aimed towards it to watch what happened.
1: I tend to agree with that text message where it's like they've got something.
2: I think so. And I think that's why it was probably really bad and it probably effed up the moon a little bit in terms of like the landscape.
1: Yeah.

0: and they probably don't want to tell us.
1: You know what? It's got plenty of craters. What's one more?
2: Yeah, you would think, you know, you would think it would have knocked a chunk off when it hit, for sure.
0: 9604 says it was aliens that crashed into the moon. Hmm. This one says, so when that rocket crashed on the moon, whose insurance is at fault for that?
1: No fault. The moon is a no-fault insurance state, so nobody's. It's fine.
0: Crazy.
1: Speaking of aliens, I started watching Project Hail Mary on the plane yesterday.
0: Yeah.
1: That little rock guy is so cute.
0: Yeah, Rocky.
1: Yeah.
0: He's great.
1: I didn't finish the movie, though, so no spoilers. But
0: Well, it's one of my favorite sci-fi movies of the last 10 years.
1: I really have liked it so far, but I fell asleep.
0: Gosling's great. The writing's great. I'm excited to see him as Ghost Rider. So this one from 1958, Casey says, dude, the pretzel bun is so good. And that's why I get the burger for the pretzel bun.
2: I'm just saying, they're out there. I get it. It's a wildly popular thing. I just don't know if it's meant for my palate.
0: Yeah, I don't like wild buns. You know, like all the wild breads at Subway. Yeah. Just give me the white or wheat.
1: Okay, but like a pretzel bun isn't that wild.
0: It's wild to me.
2: Yeah, it's a texture thing for me. It's not that it tastes bad or that it's a bad idea. It's a texture issue for my personal mouth. Mm. Right? Maybe your mouth, it's a party.
0: My mouth is a party.
2: I don't know.
1: Just ask the Dino Nuggets he ate last night.
2: I know.
0: All right. More of your calls and talkbacks here in a few minutes. We're also going to find out what's trending.
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1: All right, online at 1059thebrew.com. Got a lot of good stuff to check out. We're going to record a brand new after show podcast today. That's the show, after the show. Totally unedited and uncensored. We didn't get to do one Tuesday because Laura was out and we had a bunch of stuff after the show. We had a bunch of meetings with some big wigs that were in town.
2: The suits.
1: Yeah, and we had to go. Like, it was crazy because they told us, all right, the first meeting's at 11:30 and then we'll go out to lunch at like 2:30. Well, apparently, Casey and I did not see the revised email saying that the meeting had been rescheduled for 2:30.
3: Yes.
2: And I also didn't see that email because I was ready. I was like, Eastern time. Yeah. I'm like, okay, I'm going to be on this meeting. 2:30 rolls around.
1: And one of the bosses comes around the corner all condescending, like, I sent you the email. Like, well, I didn't see it, dude.
3: I saw it after the fact, too.
1: Yeah.
3: I had no recollection that had come through. I'm glad that all three of us were in the same boat. It wasn't just dummy old me.
1: But we had to stay here at the station all day long. Yeah. And then I didn't get home yesterday till like 6 p.m., 6:30 or something. Yeah. It was so late and I was exhausted, but, you know, we got it done. So that's why we couldn't do the pod.
2: I mean, I guess you didn't need that whole explanation, but we gave it to you anyway.
1: I like to be a detailed person.
3: Behind the curtain.
1: Yeah.
3: But we did discover that our new conference room is set at 27 degrees.
1: Yeah, it's iStation Zebra in there.
2: Which is the complete opposite of what it is in here every day.
1: All right, so online, also at 1059thebrew.com. We posted a lot of great stuff this morning, and you can check it out right now. What was the video that you posted, Laura?
2: I posted the video about, the nurse taking down that aggressive patient.
1: Oh, that's right. This nurse is trained in jiu-jitsu, and a patient wigged out, and the nurse wrestled him to the ground using their powers.
2: Mm-hmm.
3: He could have set that choke in a little quicker, if we're being honest.
1: You think?
3: Yeah.
1: Also, you can see a plane land on the interstate in Florida. He had some issues and had to land. Good Samaritan stops an elderly man from getting robbed. Like, this dude walks in. The elderly man's already inside what looks like a fast food joint or something. And this guy comes in behind him and just starts roughing him up and trying to get his stuff. This dude's like 85 something years old.
2: What's wrong with people? Like, what are we doing?
1: He knocks the old man to the ground, and then people in the establishment see it and they say, "Hell no, son!"
3: Yeah.
1: And they all took the guy down and tackled him. So that video's online too. We need more of that.
3: Dude, I'm telling you, man. Sometimes a little vigilante justice comes in clutch.
2: That's right. I agree.
1: All right, we'll be back tomorrow with more tickets to see Collective Soul and your chance at $1,000 happens right here. Bye.
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0: It's 105.9 The Brew, Portland's rock station. So, yeah, apparently the air is going to be garbage, at least for the rest of today. They're saying tonight sometime the stuff will blow out of here. And then tomorrow we should be able to breathe again. I'm kind of tired of feeling like, yeah, I just woke up after a night at like the Horse Brass. Like that. This is how I felt back in the day, back in my 20s, when you could actually go to a bar where there was smoking. Like you wake up the next morning, you're like, oh, God, what happened to me? And that's how I've been feeling every morning this week.
1: Ice Cube's Big 3 season is heating up. The most competitive basketball league on earth is on CBS this Sunday. The two best teams go head-to-head as Coach Nancy Lieberman and Greg Monroe's Dallas Power take on the one-seed Chicago Triplets, led by Coach Dr. J and Captain Montrezl Harrell. Then Coach Gary Payton and the Boston Ball Hogs battle Nasir Khor and the Detroit Amps in a must-win game for Boston. 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

0: Bones Rock Station, Court in here. Hello. So, yeah, coming up this weekend, it is Collective Soul there at Clark County Fair. And tomorrow is your last chance to score those tickets from Tanner, Laura, and Casey. You'll be doing a little real news or fake news tomorrow morning. And if you can tell the difference between the real story and the fake story, you can score yourself some tickets to go see Collective Soul there at the Clark County Fair. That's going to be a badass show. 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

Yeah, Sharon Osbourne confirmed that Ozfest will be back next year as a touring festival. Hopefully they come to Portland. I would love to see that again. And if they do, you're going to need some money to buy some tickets because they are not going to be cheap. $1,000. Stick that $1,000 in the bank and use it when Ozfest comes. 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

I, for one, welcome our new AI overlords. Because after a week of dealing with my boss, that AI is going to lose it and go all Skynet on this place. And I'll be watching it all in my undies from the safety of my couch. You're on the job with 105.9 The Brew.

0: It's 105.9 The Brew. So you remember Honey Boo Boo? Remember the precocious little kid from the South? I think she was like into like the beauty pageants and stuff like that. She had like a little sister named Pumpkin. Well, Pumpkin has grown up now, and Pumpkin is doing porn, which, of course, apparently Pumpkin got onto OnlyFans, and it started out with just nudes, and apparently now Pumpkin is doing everything. And it's just weird when there's somebody that you saw as a little kid is now grown up and doing porn. That's just gross.
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105.9 The Brew, Portland's rock station. Well, it may not feel like it, but apparently the air quality is improving. Yesterday, we had the worst air quality in the entire world. Portland had the worst air quality in the entire world. Now we're down at number 37. So clearly it is improving, or maybe just getting worse everywhere else. Not sure. It's 105.9 The Brew, Portland's rock station. Incubus.

0: It's 105.9 The Brew, Portland's rock station. So yeah, the Lloyd Center closes down on Saturday. Saturday is the last day. It'll be open on Saturday, but at the end of the day, they close the doors and they put chains on them, and the Lloyd Center is no more. So if you want to have one last walkthrough there at Lloyd Center, you know, hey, that's the place where I got stabbed, and hey, that's the place where I used to buy my weed, and there's just kind of do one of those walks down memory lanes. Then today, tomorrow, and Saturday, the last 3 days of the Lloyd Center's existence, and then at some point it's going to get knocked down, and then a bunch of buildings, and who knows what else is going to be put up.
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0: It's 105.9 The Brew, Portland's rock station. My name's Court. Hello, how you doing? So the Grasshopper Fire is still going on the mountain. Has not reached Mount Hood Meadows yet. They've been under the level 3 evacuation since like Tuesday, but it's like right there at the edge of the property. Apparently Timberline has also been told to evacuate just in case. I mean, it's not terribly close to Timberline, but just in case. And actually, folks, all the way down to Rhododendron, but you know, Govey down to Rhododendron, you guys are under a level 1 evacuation order, which means get ready. Get your stuff ready just in case. Like if the east wind kicks up really hard all of a sudden, that fire is going to be in the middle of town in no time. So if you are up in that area, if you live up in the mountain, if you are going to be vacationing up on the mountain, maybe either camping or staying in a cabin or something up there, make sure you are ready to go just in case. Don't get too comfy in whatever cabin you're in. Be ready to take off if you need to.
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paid the bills, it's time to rock. And if it rocks, it's on Portland's Rock Station, 105.9 The Brew.

It's 105.9 The Brew. So yeah, Faith No More is back together. They are going out on tour, quote unquote tour. It's four shows right now in Australia. But if those go well, who knows? Maybe we'll see Faith No More here in Portland. So let's hope those go extremely well. It's 105.9 The Brew.

0: Hey, it's Tanner, Laura, and Casey, and coming up on tomorrow's show, we want to know, what would you do for $1 million?
1: I don't want to give away any details, but it would involve an Evel Knievel jumpsuit.
0: Well, we were talking about it off the air, and some of our answers might surprise you, and some of us are definitely going to jail. We'll take your calls around 8 a.m.
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Yeah, you, and more importantly, I did not win the Powerball last night. So it is now up to $856 million. So good luck winning that. Or you could just try and win $1,000 from us. Got a keyword for you this hour. 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

It's Portland's Rock Station, 105.9 The Brew. Yeah, so that Zombie Manson show going to be coming up here on, what, the 18th of September there at Cascades Amphitheater. Going to be a great show. I've seen both of those guys independently. I've seen them both together. They are amazing either way, but they're especially great when they're together because you're just kind of getting that vibe, that sort of Halloween-y vibe. This will be kind of close to Halloween-ish, September 18th. So if you'd like to go see Zombie and Manson, all you have to do is follow 105.9 The Brew on Instagram, like our Zombie post, and you can score some tickets to go see them coming up here in Ridgefield.

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It's 105.9 The Brew, Portland's rock station. So some old Led Zeppelin footage from 1970 just got thrown on YouTube. It is from a the Bath Festival. Somebody filmed a 16 millimeter footage of this entire performance. I don't know if it was originally filmed without audio or if they got in trouble with Led Zeppelin, who said you cannot have this performance on there. You can see video. You can see them performing. You cannot hear them performing, but you can see them. So if you search Led Zeppelin live at Bath Festival 1970, you can watch the footage and just hum along with what you think they're singing and performing, because I can't tell. Now, the keyword for you coming up here in about 8 minutes, they can score you $1,000. 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

0: It's 105.9 The Brew, Portland's rock station. My name's Court. Hello, how you doing? So yeah, finally saw Spider-Man last night. Dude, it's really good. I gotta say, it is really, really good. It's gonna be one of those movies that people are probably gonna go see a couple of times, which I think is already happening, which is part of the reason why it's made $1 billion+ already. And it's only been out for a week. So yeah, it's gonna be one of those movies that people see a lot. And it, God, I've heard a bunch of people say it's the best of the Spider-Man movies so far. The Spider-Man's movie so far? Best Spider-Man movie? Either way, it's the best of those. And yeah. I got to agree. It is.
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Do you ever wonder if you're a ghost? Because I'm starting to think I might be. I might be a ghost. Just because every time I go to a public bathroom that has the, you know, touchless sink, touchless soap dispenser, touchless towels, it doesn't recognize my skin for whatever reason. I have to wave my hands under there to get the water going. Rather, like, I'll stand there for like 30 seconds just waving my hands, just trying to get some damn water. I might be a ghost. That's all I'm saying. It's 105.9 The Brew. It's Portland's Rock Station.

0: It's 105.9 The Brew, Portland's Rock Station. Court in here with you. $1,000. Paul just got his $1,000.
1: Woohoo!
0: Yeah, dude. $1,000. Can you believe after all this time you've been playing, you finally won?
1: Thank you. I'm so happy. I can't tell you how much this would help me right now, especially.
0: Yeah, another keyword coming up here in about 8 minutes.

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That's grand. And

0: Hey, it's Tanner, Lauren, Casey, and coming up on tomorrow's show, we want to know, what would you do for $1 million?
1: I don't want to give away any details, but it would involve an Evel Knievel jumpsuit.
0: Well, we were talking about it off the air, and some of our answers might surprise you, and some of us are definitely going to jail. We'll take your calls around 8 a.m.
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0: It's 105.9 The Brew, Portland's Rock Station. Court in here with you. So about every decade or so, you get a story about some musician, rock star usually, getting hurt by pyrotechnics. Of course, you know, several years ago, that was James Hetfield of Metallica. There's been other people who have gotten burned by various pyrotechnics. It almost happened again to Brian Johnson from AC/DC. They're performing in Las Vegas at Allegiant Stadium. And they have their big wall of, you know, Marshalls behind them, you know, the guitar amps. And on top of the guitar amps are three cannons that are supposed to go off when they, you know, when they're playing, you know, for those about to rock. Well, the first of the three cannons, for whatever reason, just went from kind of pointing up at almost like, a, you know, maybe a 30 degree angle to pointing straight down at Brian Johnson. Like, if they had decided to, you know, for those about to rock, boom, if they'd done that right then, that second, he would have got his head blown off, or at least, you know, burned up pretty good. Fortunately, he kind of realized it was happening when it did and stepped out of the way of that that pyrotechnic. But still, that could have been horrible.
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Yeah, so if you're still looking for a keyword, maybe you missed it there at the top of the hour. Let me give it to you again. The keyword this hour is green. G-R-E-E-N, green. Speaking of green, it's Green Day.

It's 105.9 The Brew, Portland's rock station. Well, if you are as excited about Grand Theft Auto 6 as Tanner is, you're going to have to watch this on Netflix coming up here on the 27th of this month. There's an extended look at Grand Theft Auto 6. I guess it's like a little behind the scenes kind of a thing. So if you really want to get psyched, make sure you're watching that on the 27th.

0: The Social Security Administration put out a list of the most unusual names that people have named their children in 2025. We're still in 2026, so I'm sure people are currently coming up with some really dumb names. But these are the dumb names from last year. For girls, Tsunami, Maybelline, Eureka, Infant Girl. You named your daughter Infant Girl. What happens when she's no longer an infant girl and she's a toddler girl or a teenage girl? I don't know if they're going to adjust the name for that. Beretta, Jinx, a bunch of other names. For boys, Howdy. Howdy. Papa, Rooster, Three. That, it's spelled out T-H-R-E-E, but Three. Matrix, Demon. Billion, Ferrari, Tarzan, Trigger. Come on. These are dog names, not kid names.
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Court in here with you. I'm done. Allie taking over next. She's getting under the covers here at 4 o'clock. She also has another keyword for you. That's coming up here in about 10 minutes. 10 minutes away from your next keyword that could score you $1,000.

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You have four chances left to grab $1,000. Well, three and a half, plus 13 more tomorrow. That's it for Casquatch. 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

are. The NFL season launching tonight with the first preseason game of the season. Panthers. Do I care about the Carolina Panthers? No. Do I care about the Arizona Cardinals? Also, no. They're not even going to play any starters. That's not the point. The point is that the preseason is getting underway this evening. It's official. 105.9 The Brew, Portland's Rock Station. Seahawks will play their first matchup against the Cowboys a week from Saturday. 105.9 The Brew.

Well, we officially had the worst air quality in the world. Smoke continues to blow into the city from nearby wildfires, and IQ Air ranked us as the major city with the worst air quality yesterday. Portland's air quality continues to fall into the unhealthy range and has reached an AQI count of 159, according to the site. And IQ Air tracks the quality around the world and first ranked Portland in the top 10 cities with the worst air quality on Tuesday. But yesterday, we passed Delhi and Kuwait City. Oof. 105.9 The Brew.

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0: traffic.
1: An accident I-5 northbound at the Southwest Norwood Road overpass does have two right lanes blocked. There's about a 25-minute backup that is expected to grow. An accident has moved to the left shoulder of I-5 northbound at the Hayden Island exit, but still about 25 minutes of delay there. And we've learned Highway 26 will stay closed in both directions between Ochoco Creek Road and 207 through the weekend due to a wildfire burning there. I'm Tressa Thomas, KEX Traffic.
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All right, you're minutes away from another shot to grab $1,000. Casquatch keyword. But not before we do the cover song of the day. Under the Cover to the Alley is coming up next, and there's a big band who just canceled a show last minute. We'll talk about it next. 105 Nether Reportland's Rock Station.

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3: 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Unforeseen personnel matters. 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

Alice in Chains just announced that next month they're going to be reissuing their 1996 MTV Unplugged Live album, yes, to celebrate its 30th anniversary. It's the first time the album has ever been officially released on vinyl ever in the U.S. Excited about that. Casquatch keyword I'll repeat for you next. It's The Brew.

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An albatross around the neck of humanity for over 15 years. 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

How crazy is it that Disney, on an earnings call this week, said that they've already sold out of Super Bowl commercials? Yeah, they said they've got a bunch of new advertisers as well, and we know that it's going to be on ESPN and ABC. Obviously, we don't know who's going to be in it yet, as preseason just starts tonight, but it is on Valentine's Day in February. 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
11: Now, Brew Traffic.
12: Still seeing quite a bit of backup for your afternoon commute. I-84 westbound from I-205 to I-5 will take you about 10 extra minutes. About a 40-minute delay. I-205 northbound from I-5 to the Glen Jackson Bridge. That's over an hour drive time. And I-5 northbound from I-405 to the Interstate Bridge is about a 25-minute backup. I'm Tressa Thomas, KEX Traffic.
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You got two more Casquatch keywords for the day. You got 13 more tomorrow. 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